to that show happening on October 6th at Barboza. We'll be giving away one more pair of tickets before the end of the show. We have an hour left. I'll probably do that in about 30 minutes, probably right around 5:30. You can expect that. My name is Atticus. Host and DJ every Tuesday night, 10 p.m. to 1 a.m., filling in for Troy Nelson today until 6 p.m. We have an hour left together. It's been really great. Thanks for joining us so far. I want to shout out Eva Walker. We have all the DJs here at KEXP right now. Everybody's bopping around. It's the KEXP barbecue. There's some meet and greets. And Eva Walker just popped into the booth, actually picked the winner for that Echo Vandal one because I was busy DJing. And I just asked her if she could pick the winner for me. And then I decided, you know what? Why not play some Black Tones as well? She's out of the booth now. This was not forced upon me, but I wanted to play the new song by the Black Tones. This one is called Bombs.

0: That's Big Country with In a Big Country here on KEXP 90.3 FM in Seattle, 92.7 FM in the Bay Area. 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Public Enemy getting the remix treatment there. Austin Mills and Nico D'Andrea doing Bring the Noise 2026. Kneecap with Fenian, the title track to that album, one of my favorite albums of the year. They are going to be playing one North American date. They cannot come to the U.S., or sort of Canada right now, but they're going to be playing in Mexico City in October, I believe October 14th. And I was lucky enough to catch them in Italy with my mom, who's actually here in the booth with me right now. She wanted to hear some Kneecap, and I think she knows more of the lyrics than I do, which was very fun. Blondshell right before that, Heart Has to Work So Hard, and the Blacktones back with new music. That one is called Bombs.
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0: All right. Thanks for joining us. Once again, my name is Atticus, host and DJ every Tuesday night, 10 p.m. to 1 a.m., filling in for Troy Nelson today. From 3 to 6 p.m., we have about 40 minutes left together, and I will be giving away another pair of tickets to Echo Vandal in about 10, 15 minutes or so, so stay tuned for that. In the meantime, I'm going to play this one. My boss, Franny, is sitting behind me, so I wanted to play this one for her.

0: That's music from Twisted Teens, Florida Water Blues, the title track to that album. They're going to be playing in Seattle on August 30th at the Stork Club in Oakland on Wednesday, September 2nd. Good Looks right before that. If It's Gone from Lived Here for a While, going back to 2024. This is KEXP, Where the Music Matters, 90.3 FM in Seattle, 92.7 FM in the Bay Area. And my name is Atticus. I'm normally on air Tuesday nights, 10 p.m. to 1 a.m., but filling in for Troy Nelson today as he's bopping around the KEXP barbecue. Great vibes here today. Lots of people hanging out, waiting and seeing lots of great bands. Angine de Patrine is about to start. I know a lot of people are very, very excited about that one. I'm going to go try and catch the end of that set after this show. I'm going to play this stuff and I'll be right back.
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0: All right, we're giving away that final ticket to Echo Vandal Live at Barboza in Seattle on October 6th. 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
3: KEX.

new music from Fat Dog. That is Cancel Me, I'm Tired. Been obsessed with those new songs. You also heard Sylvanesso, Ferris Wheel from Free Love. Funkadelic, Can You Get to That from Maggot Brain. Suki Waterhouse with My Fun from Memoir of a Sparkle Muffin. And Eka Vandal, Ghosts from Looking for People to Unfollow. I closed out that document to announce who won that third ticket. Oh, it was Sam. Shout out to Sam, who's actually here at the barbecue right now. Won that final pair of tickets for that show, Eka Vandal, at Barboza on October 6th. All right, my time is done. My name is Atticus. I'm normally on Tuesday nights, 10 p.m. to 1 a.m. I've been filling in for Troy Nelson today. I'm going to pass it on over to Audio Oasis and Vinelands. We're going to take you from 3 to, or from 6 to 3, 6 to 9 p.m., depending on where you're listening from. We got Kennedy here doing Audio Oasis and Kelly Stoltz doing Vinelands in the Bay Area. I'll be back on my normal show Tuesday night, 10 p.m. to 1 a.m. I'm going to go catch a little bit of Angine de Poitrine and then some Ty Siegel. And I wanted to round it out here with a nice long 12-minute long Jam and Ty Siegel track. This one is called And Good Night from Freedom's Goblin. I guess this is good night for me. I'll see everybody on my normal show. Have a great weekend. Stay safe. Enjoy the weather. And enjoy this Ty Siegel ripper.

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0: 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I am your host, Kennedy, here with you each and every Saturday, playing music from all around this region. And I'm going to tell you about that music I just played in 1 second.
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0: You just heard music from Black Whales. That was Come Get Immortalized from their 2014 record, Through the Prism Gently. And you heard 222, a new release on Den Tapes. Is There Really Anything Left to Say off of their new EP called Memory Tap? And I want to say a big congratulations to Kay Redden, who runs Den Tapes and got the Stranger Genius Award, which is very, very exciting. I'm always a huge fan of Den Tapes and everything that they put out. And they put on some really, really great releases in the last, the last couple of years, but also the last couple of months. They're just always putting out great stuff. Pretty Girls Make Graves in there with The Getaway, and you heard Waltzer, a brand new single off of Tomorrow Will Be Better. That is a new record out on August 28th. Siggy B, the name of that track. They're going to be playing a show at the Sunset Tavern with Justin Harden and Zaylee Hayes on August 29th. You can get your tickets. I put a link right there on the playlist at kexp.org. There is a lot going on here this evening and today at KEXP. We have the KEXP barbecue happening, and it has been so much fun to get to experience all of this great live music and community. There are so many people here in the gathering space and also in the courtyard. I know that Anjine de Poitrine is on right now, which is very exciting. I got to catch a few seconds of them. But Sea Lemon opened up the entire barbecue and absolutely blew me away, and they are local to Seattle. So that means we must play them here on Audio Oasis. This is the latest single that they put out with Tycho, and this is called Another Wave. It's Audio Oasis on KEXP.

0: I'm loud, and I'm vulgar, and I wear the pants in the house because somebody's got to.
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0: But I am not a monster!

0: That is music from Glass Candy covering Kraftwerk's Computer Love. For that, you heard more music out of Vancouver, BC from Cosmetics. They put out a fantastic EP called Olympia back in, I want to say, 2014. And I totally didn't realize that they put out an entire album in 2023. I just came across that one, Baby, the name of the record. And Pillow Talk is that track. You also heard music from Cooper Stolil and Juliet teaming up on that remix of All Around, and Tycho and Sea Lemon on that one as well for Another Wave. It's all here on Audio Oasis, KEXP.
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0: What a joy it is to be here with you all every single Saturday, 6 to 9 p.m. This is your all-local Pacific Northwest music show. We play music from all around this region. That includes Washington, Oregon, Idaho, British Columbia, Canada, and Alaska. And I've got new music on the way from Evil Island, Dana and Alden. Fishnark just put out a new single that is fantastic. Boca, Zach Medlin, and more. And that includes also whatever you want to hear. If you have a request from the Pacific Northwest, I am the person that you tell these things to, and you can do so by texting 206-903-5397, or you can email dj@kexp.org, or find us on Instagram at AudioOasisKEXP. I had the absolute pleasure of going to see Team Dresh play with the Breeders at Zoo Tunes this past week, and they were absolutely amazing. And so I must play something from Team Dresh right here, right now. This one off of Personal Best. It's called She's Amazing.

0: KEXP Seattle and KEXC Alameda, Oakland, San Francisco, an affiliate of the University of Washington. Audio Oasis, the Pacific Northwest music show on KEXP, is made possible in part by Seattle Cider Company.
1: That was music from Tad, Sex God Missy, the name of that track. And you heard new music from Evil Island. That's a bit of a super group, post-hardcore super group, formed in Seattle in October of 2025. The group formed by Johnny Whitney, Cody Vadalato, and Mark Gadar. And that one off of their new record called Terraform the Afterlife. These Arms Are Snakes with Riding the Grape Dragon. You also heard Blackens' Nothing Sticks. That's another new single from Blackens. That one came out on Youth Riot Records. They're going to be playing a hometown show in Seattle on November 7th at the Fun House. They're playing with Gully Boys and Pollyanna. I put more info on the playlist if you want to check that out. And they released that track as a single last month. It's their second single to come out since their 2024 debut LP, Psychotic Spew, one of my favorite releases of 2024. You heard Team Dresh in there as well. She's Amazing is the name of that track. Got to see them play live at Zoo Tunes, and they were amazing themselves. My name is Kennedy, your host of the show, Audio Oasis. We play music from all around the Pacific Northwest every single Saturday. We've got the KEXP barbecue going on today, and it's been just a great time hanging out with all of you. Hope that you're feeling the love through the radio if you weren't able to come to the barbecue. I want to thank the folks who have been writing in and sending in all kinds of great requests. I have some tickets to give away that I will give those away in my next mic break. I think that's what we're going to do for the Black and Loud Festival. I'm very excited about this. This is one of my favorite festivals of the year, and I have three pairs of tickets to give away for that. So we'll do that in the next break. But first, wanted to tell you about this show coming up very soon. In fact, it will be happening this Thursday on August 27th. 44 Go, Stone Yard, and Cal State Football Stadium will be playing at Belltown Yacht Club. And I was thinking if I've ever been to a show at Belltown Yacht Club, and I don't think I have, which feels like a crime. I feel like I should have gone at this point, but maybe this is the show that I'll go to. I don't know. I'm so indecisive about shows that I go to because there's too many good ones that happen every single night here in the Seattle area that I kind of just make my decision night of. But I'm very excited about this one. I'm a huge fan of Stone Yard. I really loved the EP that 44 Go put out and the singles that Cal State Football Stadium has also been putting out. So I wanted to give that a shout. I'll put more info about it on the Real Time playlist. And in the meantime, here is a track from 44 Go off of that EP called D1, this track called Pocket Watch Online.

0: 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That is music from Black Belt Eagle Scout. My Blood Runs Through This Land, the name of that track, and that was one of my favorites. It's hard to pick a favorite, but one of my favorites off of The Land, The Water, The Sky came out in 2023. Catherine Paul of KP of Black Belt Eagle Scout talks about her connection to nature and her homeland in her album, and she talked about that on Sound and Vision podcast for KEXP. Put a link right there on the playlist if you want to go check that out. There is such a great archive of artists who have been interviewed for Sound and Vision and continue to be interviewed for In Our Headphones as well. Evie Stokes hosts that one, and it's really fun to just listen to all these artists kind of break down how they made their records, what connections, what inspirations are behind them, and that was a really special episode. Stoneyard in there as well, Talking Past Me off of Cost of Living. That one came out this year, along with a new EP from 44 Go. D1 is the name of that EP. Pocket Watch Online is that track. 44 Go, Stoneyard, and Cal State Football Stadium playing together this Thursday on August 27th at the Belltown Yacht Club.
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0: Thanks so much for tuning in and hanging out this evening. I've got some tickets to give away for a festival that is happening on August 29th. That is the Black and Loud Festival. It was born from a DIY spirit to help stop history from repeating itself, giving Black alternative artists their flowers, sharing stories, and throwing one of the most kick-ass festivals in the Pacific Northwest. There are loads of fantastic artists who are playing at this festival. It's happening again on Saturday, August 29th. That is next Saturday. It is their 5th anniversary, and they're taking over all of Numos, Barboza, and The Runaway. And you can write in to get a pair of tickets for yourself right now. I got 3 pairs of tickets to give away. And if you want to win a pair of tickets to go to Black and Loud Festival, you can text in Black and Loud to 206-903-5397, or you can email DJ at KEXP.org. 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I'm going to kick it off with a band who is playing this festival, and that is Toxic Tears. Here's a track from them called Lobotomized Congress. It's KEXP Audio Oasis.

0: Seattle Heat from IU featuring Wakai. And that band going to be backing up some special guests at the Black and Loud Music Festival. Again, that is happening on August 29th. Taylor Elizabeth is going to be DJing there as well. And that was Gemini Moon from Taylor Elizabeth and WD40, an artist based in Renton, Washington. Down North, going to be playing that fest. Spotlight, the name of that track, along with Toxic Tears. Lobotomized Congress is the name of that track. I want to say congratulations to our winners, Julia, Alyssa, and Amber, who won tickets to the Black and Loud Music Festival. If you did not win, good news. You can still buy tickets and you can get them. I put a link on the playlist to the festival website. It's just blackandloudfest.com. And this year, they're also going to be in Portland. So the show will be happening on August 29th in Seattle and then August 30th in Portland. So if you're in the Portland area, I highly recommend that you go and check that out.
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0: My name is Kennedy, your host of the show, Audio Oasis. We play music from all around the Pacific Northwest every single Saturday. And again, congrats to the folks who won some tickets to go to the Black and Loud Festival. I will be there myself, and I'm very excited to see the entire lineup. It's just an absolutely killer, killer lineup. So again, I implore you to go and get your own tickets if you didn't win tickets here, because it's going to be a great, great time. We're going to jump into something out of Eugene, Oregon. This one coming from Dana and Alden. They just put out a new record called Papa's Boat with some killer, killer collaborations on this record. And they have Melanie Charles featured on this next track that I'm going to play. Melanie Charles, I've just been such a big fan of her forever. She's not local to the Pacific Northwest, but just a fantastic jazz singer. She's done some really, really cool compositions and joins Dana and Alden on this track called A Broken Cup.

0: music out of Portland, Oregon from Perhaps. That was Mary Ann, and that band was formed in the early mid 2000s by Decemberists Elliot Smith and Stephen Malkmus and the Jicks drummer John Moen, who writes and sings the majority, plays the majority of the instruments on that debut record. Came out in 2008. The Lights in There by request, and that was Victims of the Pleasure of the Sense of Hearing from 2003. Fishnark with new music, a brand new track, Much Less Me, the name of that song. And you heard the Postal Service with Clark Gable off of their iconic record Give Up. New music from Dana and Alden out of Eugene, Oregon. That was Papa's Boat, the new album that just came out on the 14th of August. A Broken Cup, the name of that track. It's all here on Audio Oasis, your local music show.
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0: Thanks so much for hanging out and tuning in on this beautiful Saturday evening. This is Audio Oasis, your all-local Pacific Northwest music show. I am your host, Kennedy, here with you each and every Saturday. And I want to let you know that you can tune in this Thursday, August 27th, for Music Heals Beyond Cancer. It is a day dedicated to the power of music to lift our spirits and heal our souls in the face of cancer. Throughout the day, KEXP will tell the stories shared with us by members of our community and play the songs that help them through the healing process. It is always such a powerful day of programming. And if you want to share your story and song requests, you can fill out our form right now at kxp.org/musicheals. And then tune in. Again, that is happening on Thursday, August 27th. And you can tune in to hear those stories and those songs on air. It is, it's always a very powerful and really, really community-based programming that we have here at KEXP. So thank you to everyone who has submitted their story so far. And I look forward to tuning in. It's always just so beautiful to hear us all on air connecting with each other through our stories, through music, through it all. So thank you to the folks who have written in. Thank you for powering KEXP. And thanks to the folks who've showed up for the barbecue as well. It's been a crazy day here at the KEXP studios, but an absolutely great day as well. Coming up at 9 o'clock, it'll be time for Sonic Reducer. Brian has more tickets to give away, if you will believe it. And he has some tickets to give away for the Spits, who are playing the show at Clockout Lounge in September. So looking forward to that. And then you got Seek and Destroy midnight to 2 a.m. with my friend Tanner. He is airing a live on KEXP session at 1 a.m. And then Sherelle is going to be filling in on the weekend overnight, 2 a.m. to 6 a.m. I finally met Sherelle for the first time today because I am such a huge fan of all the fill-in shows that she's done so far. She's newer to our KEXP DJ staff and has been filling in for some of the overnights and other shows, and she is just absolutely amazing. So I highly recommend, if you don't catch it live, that you go back and listen to our two-week streaming archive because, yeah, she's just fantastic. Great mixes, and I look forward to going back and listening to that as well. I'm going to get into something a little bit shoegazy, trip-hoppy from a group called The High Violet. I kind of just came across this one as, you know, as you do, as you're doom scrolling on Bandcamp, as I do at least. And this one came out back in 2001, which is crazy because I feel like it could have come out like yesterday. It is so, so good. This one coming off of their self-titled record, The High Violets, this track called 44 Down.

0: Level 93, the name of that track from Pitch House, the latest single from that band, and that is off of their upcoming album, Nothing New, that is out on Den Tapes on September 11th. I got to see Pitch House play at the Den Fest two weekends ago. Oh, time. But they were so, so good. Really a fantastic live band. So if you get a chance to see them play out and about, I highly recommend that you do. Very excited to listen to that whole record, Nothing New. Again, that coming out on September 11th of this year. Black Mountain with Space to Bakersfield, and you also heard the High Violets kicking it back to 2001 with their track 44 Down, and that band based in Portland, Oregon.
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0: My name is Kennedy, your host of this show, Audio Oasis. We do this every single Saturday, 6 to 9 p.m., going all over the Pacific Northwest, playing bands from here, past and present, and I don't know, maybe future. We get some future in here as well. I got new music from Shabazz Palace is coming up next. They just put out this single called Ah World. I won the alphabet off of their new record. It's a style sport, and it's here on KEXP.
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0: super fun and funky new track from Modern Shapes featuring Ariel Warwick. Make a Move, the name of that track. You also heard music from Optimus Rhyme, kicking it back to 2006 LEDs, the name of that track. They are reuniting for a show coming up at Barboza in the next couple of weeks. They are playing Monday, September 7th at Barboza with Beefy and MC Lars. Bocha in there with Woosa, that is new music out of Portland, and more new music from Shabazz Palace's Ah World, I Won the Alphabet, that one coming off of their upcoming album, It's a Style Sport, that will be out on October 23rd.
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0: 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Coming up at 9 o'clock, it'll be time for Sonic Reducer. Brian Foss in for Sonic Reducer. He's got some tickets to give away to go see the Spits on September 18th at the Clockout Lounge. But I wanted to get to some more new music before I have to head on out of here. Thanks again for everyone who came out to the barbecue today. It's been so much fun. I see there is the last remnants of a little dance party going on in the gathering space with DJ Supreme LaRock. Absolutely spinning the best tunes and so much great music here at the KEXP space. Both stages just jam-packed with fantastic artists. So thank you for supporting KEXP so we can make days like this possible, so we can hold these events with our community, with all of you. Thank you for making that possible by powering KEXP. Let's get into something out of Olympia. This one coming from Zach Medlin, who actually sent this one over to me, and I have not been able to stop listening to it ever since. Here is a track called Backyard Birds.

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2: 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I am your host, Kennedy, here with you each and every Saturday. You just heard music from The Minders, Hooray for Tuesday, the name of that track. And new music from former Jock Olympia was that one. You also heard Anything from Quickly Quickly, based in Portland, Oregon. And new stuff from Zach Medlin off of the new record, Not Enough to Go On, that came out in July of this year. Backyard Birds, the name of that track, that artist based in Olympia. Thanks so much for tuning in and hanging out this evening. Thanks to everyone who showed up to the barbecue. It was so much fun and so appreciated that you power KEXP so we are able to have days like this of community and music and all that good stuff. Coming up next, it's time for Sonic Reducer with my friend Brian Foss. He's gonna give some tickets away to go see the Spits, so looking forward to that. And then Seek and Destroy from midnight to 2 a.m. with Tanner. He's got a live on KEXP session airing. And then you have Sherelle filling in for the weekend overnight, 2 a.m. to 6 a.m. I will see you next Saturday, and in the meantime, I hope you have a beautiful rest of your week. I'm gonna leave you with one last track from a group called Art Deco. They're based in Vancouver, BC, and this is the latest track called The Death of Indie.

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0: That is The Mad from 1978 in New York City, featuring the wonderful Screaming Mad George on vocals. Screaming Mad George is more likely known as a special effects makeup artist. He did work on movies like Big Trouble in Little China, Predator, Nightmare on Elm Street 3 and 4, a bunch of other films. He also was an old punk rocker, and I love that song, I Hate Music. My name is Brian Foss. I love music. This is a Sonic Reducer. It's your weekly visitation of punk garage, rock and roll, loud sounds, all this kind of noisy junk. We do this stuff every Saturday night, 9 to midnight, hanging out with Mac tonight. We are going to be doing a ticket giveaway for a Spitz show here in Seattle at the Clockout Lounge. Spitz have two shows coming up, one on a Friday, but we're going to give away tickets for the Saturday show, September 19th. Please keep on listening, and I will fill you in how to be involved with that. Before The Mad, we had new music from the Chicago band Aluminum off their Iconoclast Ha Ha release coming out. Actually, I should update that date, I think. Lovely People is the song you heard. I started off with the Seattle band The Enemy. The Enemy were a Seattle band. They have a great single that was out in like 1978 called I Want an Enemy. They recently put out a release on Bandcamp called Blood, Sweat, and Ketchup. It's a whole bunch of recordings from 1978 and 1979. I played you the track Dutch Threat. And I want to thank you for the information that Mac put up on the online playlist. Check out The Enemy. But yeah, in a little bit, we will be giving away. Oh, and I don't know if you noticed at the beginning of the show, we had a little theme song. One of my favorite bands from Australia, the Meanies, actually recorded that for me, which is amazing. We are going to be playing a song by the Meanies. They have a new split 7-inch coming out, and I will talk about that here in a second.
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0: So yeah, if you want to win tickets to go see the Spitz here in Seattle on September 19th, please keep listening. I'll talk about that more in a moment. But I just want to mention how much I really love the Meanies. Australian band, of course, any longtime listener of Sonic Reducer knows I love Australian punk rock stuff. I'm always been bummed out. The Meanies played Seattle. They put out a compilation of a bunch of their stuff on Empty Records in the 90s. And they played the Lake Union Pub, and I missed that show. And I've been kicking myself ever since because I don't think they've ever come back, or at least not to Seattle. I do hope one day I can see the Meanies play. But the fact that they recorded a theme for Sonic Reducer makes me giddy like a child. Thank you, Meanies. Let's hear a track by them. Their new split 7-inch with Dad Fight is called Blacklist. Good stuff. Let's listen to the Meanies. My name is Brian Foss. It's listener-powered KEXP.

0: That is new music from Birdlegs off of their album Visions Beyond the Ape Cave. We heard the song Apra City, new stuff. The band features members of Nerve Agents, AFI, the High Fives, other stuff. Thank you for the information, Mac. My name is Brian Foss. This is Sonic Reducer. It's a punk show every Saturday night, 9 to midnight. We're going to be giving away a pair of tickets to see the Spits here in Seattle. So stick around for the information about that in a minute. Before Birdlegs, we played 1-800-MIKEY. That was an Australian artist. I had a request for that a while back. I was talking about my cat, Gabe. His birthday's at the end of the month. Gabe's going to be 18 years old. Long live Gabe. And thank you for Mikey. Before that, the Sex Pistols off the Spunk release doing Satellite. That was an original... Spunk was a compilation of basically a bootleg that came out. It was demos that came out before Nevermind the Bullocks. I had a request for them, so I thought I'd play something weird. Before that, a band called, I guess, Von Bo. Thank you for the pronunciation, Mac. They are a German band. Information about the song title and the record title are on our online playlist. You can check that stuff out. Top of that set, The Meanies doing their song Blacklist. It's off the new Split single with Dad Fight. And The Meanies recorded a show theme for Sonic Reducer we played at the top of the set. I am nuts and excited about that. I'm nuts, I tell ya.
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0: So if you're going to be in Seattle on Saturday, September 19th, and you're 21, you can win tickets to go see the Spits. We are going to give away a pair of tickets to the Saturday, September 19th show at the Clockout Lounge featuring the Spits, Superpower, and Famous Lizards. Superpower is an awesome band featuring Rob Vasquez. He is a Seattle legend. Famous Lizards is a band fronted by Stevie Nicks from The Briefs. If you want to have a chance to win tickets, make sure to be the third. Wait till the music starts. The third person that texts us the word Friday will win a pair of tickets to go see the Spits at Clockout on Saturday, September 19th. So yeah, Spits.

That is new music from Professor and the Madman here on listener-powered KEXP. I'm Brian Foss, Sonic Reducer of the show. We play punk garage, new wave, power pop, all that kind of rock and roll stuff. And that track, Tolerant World, can be found on the new Professor and the Madman album called Dream World. Professor and the Madman is kind of a super group. You got like folks like Alfie and Sean. Why am I blinking on their names? Agnews. They were like in DI. Rat Scabies was in The Damned. Paul Gray was in a ton of bands, including The Damned. They put a number of records out. This is a new one. It's like it's more power pop, but I like it a lot. Before Professor and the Madman, The Joneses by requested Pillbox. Classic stuff. New music from The Wine Lips before that. Their new album's called TV Dinner. We heard Cut It. Blowers before that. Great stuff from Australia. Their new single is called Choked on Puke. Don't do it. Top of that set, this bit's Saturday night. And I want to give a congratulations.

pair of tickets. It's 21 and up. It's here in Seattle. The other bands on the bill are Superpower and Famous Lizards. Superpower is a band featuring Rob Vasquez. Rob Vasquez has been in the Seattle punk scene for years and decades. He's been in a ton of bands. I'm going to literally play five bands. His current band, Superpower, do not have any recordings yet. They're great live, though. But I'm going to play five bands that Rob Vasquez is in. So if you don't know who he is, listen for this stuff, man. He's amazing. If you do know who he is, you know that you're in for a treat. I should be doing more of these sets of music where I play a bunch of different bands all featuring the same person, because there's so many Northwest artists that are just active and playing punk and rock. And it's good to give him a prop. So let's give props to Rob Vasquez. So if you want to see him play live, be the third person to text the word Spitz to KEXP. But in the meantime, let's start off with a band that Rob was in. This was the band The Nights and the Days. This song, Garbage Can, came out as a single in 1988. I'm Brian Foss. It's listener-powered KEXP. Here's Rob Vasquez, Nights and Days.

That is The Night Kings off of their Increasing Our High release from 1992, the song Complaints Department. That is a band featuring the wonderful Rob Vasquez, who is in the band Superpower, who are playing with the Spits at the Clockout Lounge on Saturday, September 19th. And I want to congratulate Josh for winning a pair of tickets to that. We have one more pair of tickets to give away. So keep listening for how to win. But yeah, that whole set, all five songs, featured Rob Vasquez, mostly on vocals and guitar. But we'll get to it song by song. Before the Night Kings, Right On was a band he was in. Off of the single that came out in 2002, we heard Buried Alive. Then the Girls, featuring the wonderful Don Johnson on vocals. Hozak put a nice collection out called Fall in Love, 92 to 93. Before the Girls, let's call them the P.O.'d Zombies. They did their song Garbage. It's a split with Nice Smile. Nice Smile, by the way, is another band of Rob Vasquez's. Total Punk put that 7-inch out, and there's talk about of putting out a future Superpower release on Total Punk Records. Top of that set, Nights and Days, Garbage Can, all featuring the wonderful Rob Vasquez, and he will be playing with Superpower at the Clockout Lounge. Right, lounge, is that how you say it? Let's give away another pair of tickets. If you want to go, this is the last pair of tickets. Once again, the show, it's in Seattle. It's at the Clockout Lounge on Saturday, September 19th. It's the Spits, Superpower, and Famous Lizards. Famous Lizards are a band that features Stevie Nicks, most well-known for being in The Briefs. So I'm going to play a song by the Famous Lizards here in a second. And if you want a chance to win, be the third person to text the word clockout. Third person to text the word clockout will win tickets to go to this particular show. The Spits are playing two nights, the Friday and the Saturday. We are giving away tickets only for the Saturday show. Don't be confused. I get confused. But yeah, let's listen to Avenue Child. Here's Stevie Nicks and the Famous Lizards. This is listener-powered KEXP.

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0: I guess I should talk now. Hi, I'm Brian Foss. That is a band from Germany circa 2007 called the Toyotas doing TV Injection. Sonic Reducer is a show. KXP is a station. I'm going to press a button real quick.
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0: I am so happy that Mac is here. I start looking at some of the emails and texts, and then all of a sudden I'm like, oh, that song's over. Punk rock stuff. It's always, all these songs are short. Do I know what I'm going to do next? Oh, I do. Anyway, yeah, we heard the song by the Toyotas. Make Headlines was a record on, was the name of the album, TV Injection, P-Trash Records. All those informations are on that online playlist. 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Isn't that exciting? You want me in your pocket? Hi. Before the Toyotas, new music from the Chugs. The Chugs are a Ham's Beer, a punk band from Indiana. They have a number of releases out. There's a lot of great songs on them. Usually this album, their current one album, is called Everything Is Trying to Kill Us. And besides singing about Ham's Beer, they're also singing about aliens. So you know it's going to be good. We heard the song Everyone You Were With Is Gone Now. Like, because it got captured by aliens. That's the story in the song. Before the Chugs, a little classic from the UK Subs. Off of their brand new age album, we heard Emotional Blackmail. Cute Leopers, that is one of the bands that Stevie Nicks was in. He is performing with his band, the Famous Lizards, at the Clockout Lounge on Saturday, September 19th, with the Spits and Superpower. And I want to congratulate Jared for winning a pair of tickets as well. So the three winners, Zach, Josh, and Jared, your tickets are going to be at Will Call at the show. Go up and talk to them. It's 21 and up. Rock and roll. By the way, next week, I believe we're going to have a in-studio recording from Panic Shack. It's up on YouTube right now, but I just wanted to mention that if you want to, we're going to broadcast it as well. But if you want to check out the session I hosted with Panic Shack, it's on our YouTube page. There's so many great sessions that have popped up. Tanner from Seek and Destroy has been putting a lot of them up too, so keep your eye out for that. But what am I doing? I'm going to play more music. Right? Yeah. Right? Yeah. Let's play some local stuff. Local being Pacific Northwest. From Puyallup, Washington, there's a band called Busy Beaver. Been around for a while. This is their new song called Hokey Ass Boyfriend. It's a self-release off their album, their label, Auditorium, ODD. I really love that label name. Busy Beaver, Pacific Northwest stuff. My name is Brian Foss. This is Sonic Reducer, and the Beavers get busy.

0: It is new music from Courtney Lux, I believe is how you pronounce it, off their Year of the Horse record on Ipecac. We heard The Cringe. They're from North Carolina. My name is Brian Foss. This is listener-powered KEXP. Sonic producer, hanging out with Mac, playing punk and rock and whatever sort of fits, whatever floats my boat. And hopefully your boat is being floated as well. I don't want to knock your boat underwater. That's no fun. Before Courtney Lux, I had a request for La Peste, Better Off Dead. It's a classic. Before that, we had a Canadian band. I believe it's pronounced a Vem. My understanding of the band is that pretty much every song is about birds in one form or another. So off of their self-titled release from this year, We're Never Going Back Inside, even though they're talking about eating a hamburger, I think it's about a bird who's not in a cage. I'm not sure. It's an entertaining band. Avem. Then I had a request for Trash Sound Conglomerate, more Pacific Northwest stuff. Off their sophomore slump release upcoming, we heard The Hive. And start off that set with Busy Beaver from Puyallup, Washington. Hokey ass boyfriend. I'm gonna press another button. I'm gonna do it. You can't stop me.
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0: 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Everybody who does, we really appreciate it. It lets me come in and mess around. We're going to play more new music. I had a listener, I believe it was Jeff, who was talking about just doing a whole set of Australian stuff. And to be honest with you, with a lot of the new stuff I have, I could have done that, but that would take organization, and I'm doing this stuff. I don't know what I'm doing. But I am going to play a new song by the Hard-Ons. Of course, Hard-Ons are a classic Australian punk band. They were toured with Jerry A from Poison Idea last year, and they actually have a full album coming out. Hard-Ons and Jerry A. It's on Cheer Squad Records. I believe it's on American Leather, which is Jerry A's label here in America. It's coming out in a bit. The name of the record is just called Hard-Ons Jerry A. Let's hear a track off this upcoming album. My One Regret is the song. So this has got a good mix of Australian and Pacific Northwest punkity-punkity-punk stuff. Hard-Ons and Jerry A. My One Regret on Listener Powered KEXP.

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That is the Eastern... No. Got to always remember the little outro. Ba-da-ding. That is Eastern Dark doing their classic Johnny and Dee Dee, originally released in 1985. That Australian classic was reissued recently on Grown Up Wrong Records. I want to thank Mac for putting information about that in there. But yeah, if you want a copy of that on vinyl, you can get it now. I'm Brian Foss. Sound producer is the show. KXP's the station. Playing a punk and the rock. Before the Eastern Dark, a hawk did their track On Time off of their Time Will Kill release. A Fuzzbox, a great UK band from the early 80s. We played the BBC sessions of their Rules and Regulations track. Then D, it's called D Scootsting and the Rodents. Did Bite It, You Scum, Ladies, covering Gigi Allen, which is the proper way to play a Gigi Allen song. Top of that set, new music from Hard-Ons and Jerry A. They have a full album coming out. The first single is My One Regret, which is what you heard. All right, I got to press this. What else do I got to do? I'm just going to keep playing music. One of my Seattle punk rock heroes is a gentleman by the name of Kurt Block. Most famously, Kurt Block is in a band called The Fastbacks, but he's been in a he just keeps putting out music. He's in a number of bands with his brother, Al Block, and they've been putting some things up on Bandcamp under the name S-Box. So let's hear current stuff from Kurt and Al Block doing Road Racing. I'm Brian Foss. This is a listener-powered KEXP. Here is S-Box.

0: That is Alice Donut off of their Untidy Suicides of Your Degenerate Children here on Listener Powered KEXP. My name is Brian Foss, the show's sonic producer. And Alice Donut had a cover model. His name was Chester Chet Mauser, not Mazur. He's on the cover of that album. He's on a cover of a bunch of their records. A few weeks back, he died in a hit-and-run accident. He was walking, crossing the street in New York City and was run over by a mail truck. It's awful. I've seen Alice Donut a number of times. He would perform with them, and from all accounts, he was a very nice, awesome, creative person, and it stinks. The name of that song title, the song title is one of my favorite song titles in the world. The son of a disgruntled ex-postal worker reflects on his life while getting stoned in the parking lot of a Winn-Dixie listening to Metallica. Alice Donut, R.I.P. Chet Mauser. Before Alice Donut, Hot Pennies, new music from them. They're from Tempe, Arizona. All work, no pay is what we heard. No play, sorry. Slime before that. That's German punk rock circa 1981. We don't need the army. Current music, well, from 2024. The Baby Seals are a band from the UK. Off their album Chaos, we heard Yawn Porn. And the Seattle band S-Box. Basically, anything with Kurt and Al Block is a good time. We heard their song Road Racing.
1: 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KEXC Alameda, Oakland, San Francisco.
2: Sonic Reducer is made possible in part by the Clockout Lounge and Stevie's Famous Pizza.
0: So yeah, talking about Chet Mauser. I know I'm pronouncing it wrong. M-A-Z-U-R. Mazur? Mazur?
3: Mauser.
0: He's been in a number of bands. In fact, he was playing with a band called the Wrasslers. In fact, he played a show the night before he died. I mean, people were talking about seeing him out playing. He was just out and about in New York and got run over by a damn mail truck. He had another band back in 1999. The name of this band was called Mobile Homos. We're going to hear a track from this band featuring Chet. Mobile Homos doing their song MC86, RIP, Chet Mauser. Oh, thank you, Mac. I want to give a shout out to Scott in Laguna Hills, Bobby, who's listening while camping, Jacob in Hendersonville, North Carolina, Jeff, and all the other folks who are emailing and texting. Thank you all so much for supporting the station, and hopefully you're enjoying yourself. But let's listen to some Mobile Homos. I'm Brian Foss. This is KEXP.

I had a request for the Damned, and I've decided to play Ignite off of Strawberries. That's what you heard here on listener-powered KEXP. My name is Brian Foss, hanging out with Mac. We got a little bit more time for the show. Coming up at midnight is the wonderful Tanner and this thing they call Seek and Destroy. It's a metal show, so stick around for that. And then I believe Reeves will be in. Oh, no, it looks like Sherelle's going to be in for the overnight, which is wonderful. She's awesome. And then Alex of Pacific Notions, Greg Vandy with the Roadhouse, 24 hours of No Robot Radio here on listener-powered KEXP. Before the Damned, Herod, a Coffin Break, had a request for them from David. David wanted to hear them. Coffin Break have a show coming up in Seattle September 19th with Unsane. That's kind of cool. We heard Just Say No to Religion. Before Coffin Break, new music from Killer Ken. They're from New Haven, Connecticut. One Way is the name of their EP, and that's the track we played. And more new music off of the Hozak release, it's a self-titled release. They just reissued it. Wifey by Added Dimensions. No, Wiry. Jeez. My name is Brian Foss. I can't talk. I always get to this third hour of the show. I'm like just stumbling over my words. What am I doing? I don't know. Mobile Homos at the top of that set featuring Chester Chet Mauser, who was basically murdered in a hit-and-run accident in New York City recently. Had a lot of involvement with Alice Donut. By all accounts, he was a wonderful person. R.I.P. Chet. All right, what am I going to do next? I had a plan, and I'm going to play some local stuff. That's right. This is on vinyl. The Seattle band Land of Wolves has a new release out. It's a split with the band The Slights. They are going to be having a celebration of their release at Easy Street Records. It's a free 7 p.m. here in Seattle. It's on Saturday, August 29th. If you're interested in that, check them out. Well, we're going to play a track off this new split EP. The song is Medicated and Miserable. More Pacific Northwest stuff. Here is Land of Wolves on Sonic Producer KEXP.

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0: That is the band Wealthy Women doing their song Atheist Wife. New stuff here on listener-powered KEXP. My name is Brian Voss, Sonic Reducer, KEXP. Let's say it. I said it again. I said it once. I think I won't say it. I'm going to stop saying it. Before Wealthy Women, we heard The Baboon Show. They had a band from Sweden circa 2005. They don't care about them is what they're saying. Cosmic Psychos off their... their self-titled album went going down. I had a request for Maid of Ace, the stuff from the UK, circa 2020. We heard the song Let's Go. Started off with the Seattle band Land of Wolves, Medicated and Miserable.
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0: KEXP, there's all sorts of music on the station. I listen 24 hours a day, 7 days a week. It's pretty amazing. Let's get back to the music. As I said, coming up at midnight, Tanner, Seek and Destroy. But in the meantime, I had a request for Rocket from the Crypt off their Scream, Dracula Scream release. Here is Born in 69. Rocket from the Crypt.

That is new music from Guiding Light. They are from Austin. That is, I believe that's in Texas. We heard the song Pothole. My name is Brian Foss, coming to an end of another Sonic and Reducer. I will be ending with Motorhead as usual, but I'm going to do a Motorhead cover of a ZZ Top song, Beer Drinkers and Hellraisers, because Frank Beard died, so that's going to be what I'm going to end on. But we got another read back. You got a few more songs to play. I got to give props to Mac and Tanner and Rock and Roll. Before Guiding Light, Picket Line, new stuff from them. They are a Seattle band. They have a new release out called Dead to Me. I played the title track. They have shows coming up at the Black Lodge in September, and the Kraken. There's information on the online playlist. Then The Ones before that. That is an old school late 70s, early 80s band from Milwaukee. We heard the song Physical Motion. Beta Voids, current stuff from Astoria, Oregon. We heard Brain Malfunction, and we had a request for Rocket from the Crypt, Born in 69. So as I finish up and I'm figuring out what I'm going to end up with, it seems like a good

Time to play the Gizmos off of their Hoosier Hysteria release. This is their song, Progressive Rock. Now, there's a few progressive rock songs that I like, but I think I like this song better. Here is the Gizmos on Listener Powered KEXP.

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All right, that was Stainless from Portland, Oregon, playing the song Hoarfrost off of their seminal LP, Lady of Lust and Steel. That's out on High Roller Records. We got a chance to see them play a bunch of songs off of this back for the final day, the closing party for Soldiers of Steel. Absolutely love this band so much. Their live band is filled with awesome people, including Charlie Corin, who is a phenomenal drummer that plays live drums in a lot of bands, including Stainless. Also, you might recognize him as the Puffy Pirate behind the drum set for our brand new Worm live in studio that just went live yesterday. Cannot be happier with how that turned out. If you haven't gotten a chance to check that out, go check it out. It's up on our YouTube channel at KEXP's YouTube channel. I don't know. That's where you'll find it. It's the last one we put up there. It is phenomenal. It's some crazy stuff. We'll be airing some of that next weekend as well. We had some Death Hammer right before that with Power Trip off of the album Evil Power. One of my favorite records from that band out in 2015 on Hell's Headbangers. They're actually going to be playing MDF this next year, 2027 MDF. They'll be playing alongside great bands like Autopsy, Candlemass, Enslaved, and so many more. I mean, there's like literally like 100 bands play that festival every year. It's crazy. This year looks like another banger lineup, which is including Death Hammer. Opening up tonight's show, something I wanted to play last weekend, didn't get a chance to, and I'm so happy to bring it to you here tonight. Spirit Possession, brand new stuff. Their first single off of their upcoming album, that's Cathedral Speech is the name of the song, as well as the album that comes out all the way out in October. So we've got a little bit of time before we get to hear some more of that stuff. This will be their third full-length album. Another great band out of Portland. Just playing some cool stuff. They've got, I think, live shows that will be surrounding this particular launch, but I don't know if they have, I don't think they have anything announced for Seattle or the Bay Area quite yet, but I'm sure that they will. Really, really excited for this. Love this band so much. Love seeing them live and really, really dig when they have new material out like this. My name's Tanner. I'm your host here tonight on Seek and Destroy. That's the metal show right here on listener-powered KEXP. 90.3 FM Seattle, 92.7 in the Bay Area, and of course streaming from KEXP.org or our live apps, our mobile apps, the apps that are all over everything. We've got apps up on the Google platforms as well as the Apple platform. So generally, if you have a device, chances are you will be able to download our incredible, awesome apps and put them on there and listen to all of our stuff. They've got the playlists on there. They've got 2 full weeks of archived shows, just all the programming, including last week's Sonic Reducer, last week's Seek and Destroy. This week's Sonic Reducer would also already be available. My thanks to Brian for another excellent addition, by the way. But if you missed that, you can go back and check that out already up on the archives. We've also got all of our live stuff out there as well. I've got a great show lined up here for you tonight. I want to thank everybody who turned out today for the KEXP barbecue. We got a chance to go check out all the bands. It was so crazy. Of course, Angine de Poitrine was playing. That was sort of like a real highlight for me just because I've been a huge fan since we dropped the live in studio, which you can find up on the YouTube channel. But we also had classics like Arlo Parks, Ty Siegel, who we love so much here at the station, Los Miros, Packaging, and Sea Lemon. It was a really, really awesome time. People that love music and community and live shows turned out today to hang out. Turned out today. It was a really good time here. We had 2 stages this year. I think we only had 1 stage last year for our barbecue. Maybe we'll do 3 next year. I'm really excited for the lineup that we're going to start putting together for that as well. If you didn't get a chance to come and check it out, I think every band that we had played today at the barbecue was also bands we featured live on KEXP in some of the sessions. So you can go find that stuff up on the YouTube channel right next to Worm, Chemist, Monolord, some of our other great metal in studios that we've done. Speaking of Chemist, tonight I will be airing the Chemist live on KEXP session in its entirety, all of the music, around 1 a.m. So if you haven't checked that out online, which is a great place to go find it, it's amazing. The video is so cool. These guys are so fun to see live. If you haven't gotten a chance to check that out, we'll have the audio for you up at 1 a.m. So you can stream that through your ears and listen to that then. We've got some more great new music coming up here. You know, some new Spirit Possession. Really excited for that. Also, very, very excited for what we've got next, which is brand new
Wolves in the Throne Room. I'm going to hop into that, and then we've got some other awesome new-ish black metal for your ears. We'll see where we go from there. If you have any requests, djkxp.org or 206-903-5397. Coming up here, this is new stuff from Wolves in the Throne Room from right here in Washington State. They have this brand new record coming out called Estuary. We're going to play the first single off of that particular cut. That song is called Ghosts Among the Obelisks. You can find this up on their Bandcamp page. There's pre-orders, I think, already available. This record's going to come out on Relapse Records here in the U.S. I think it's Century Media, maybe, elsewhere. Anyway, let's get into it. I love this. It's so good. I'm so happy to play this for you. Wolves in the Throne Room, brand new stuff from them, right here on Listener Powered Seek and Destroy on KEXP. This is where the metal matters.

All right, that was the second full-length album by the band from Oslo called Malum. The song was Hollow, the album For the Voids. Like I said, the second full-length album. I had not heard them until this record. Absolutely love this whole album. It just dropped like maybe last month. There's a lot of really good cuts on it, though. Excited to deep dive a little bit more into the album. We had some brand new stuff from Wolves in the Throne Room right before that. Ghosts Among the Obelisks is the name of that song. That's the first single off of their upcoming album, Estuary. You'll be able to find that on Relapse Records here in the U.S., as well as Century Media elsewhere. That comes out in October, mid-October or so. Really, really stoked that they're already gearing up for big giant tours around this particular release. They've already announced a couple different tours in Europe. I'm not sure if they have any U.S. dates released or that they've like talked about it all yet, but I'm sure that they will. Yeah, we'll probably get some more information about that, particularly for some Seattle shows or in their hometown of Olympia, just south of here. My name's Sam, I'm your host here tonight on Seek and Destroy. This is the metal show right here on listener-powered KEXP. That's 90.3 FM Seattle, 92.7 in San Francisco Bay Area, and streaming from kxp.org. We have so much more music to get into before 1 a.m. when we play for you the entirety of the Chemist Live on KEXP session. I'm so stoked to play that for you. It's such a great session, too. Like, they play songs from across their entire discography, from some of their earliest stuff all the way up to this brand new masterpiece of a self-titled record. I love this new record so much, and it is so awesome to hear them play some of it live. Chemist, of course, has a big, gigantic tour on the East Coast coming up. We'll be playing with Monolord, another band that we love so much here on the show that we also just dropped an in-studio for. This has been a big week for live sessions here on KEXP, on the metal side of things. We had Monolord last Friday, Chemist this Wednesday, and yesterday we dropped The Worm in studio. If you haven't checked out all three of those, I cannot recommend it enough. All three of them are amazing. Three totally different flavors of awesome metal stuff. And they're even, you know, visually they're different. We have a very different look for The Worm one that Phantom... Slaughter, the lead singer of Worm, he did some awesome treatments on top of some of that stuff. But we've also just got some really, really great stuff from The Chemist and The Monolord in studios. So I think those are worth seeing with your eyeballs. But tonight, you will be able to listen to at least The Chemist one, which I'm so stoked on. We've loved Chemist all the way back from their first LP. Then they signed on to 20 Bucks Spin and put out a couple records that we've adored. Hunted is probably my favorite from that particular era of Chemist, when they're back on 20 Bucks Spin. And we've seen them play here a number of times. I remember talking to them at Highline and being like, you guys should come in and play. And it just never worked out then. And then the pandemic hit and, you know, everything sort of got thrown up in the air. But finally, we were able to get them to come in and play some songs with us and for us and here at the station. So just really, really, really honored and stoked to be able to play this stuff for you guys here in about 20 minutes or so. First up, we're going to play a little bit more black metal. This is an album I've been obsessed with for like the last couple weeks. I can't stop listening, especially the first song that I'm going to play for you. And then I think we're going to get into some requests from last week that I wasn't able to get to and some requests from this week as well. If you do have a request, dj@kxp.org or 206-903-5397. We have a couple of requests that we're going to try to sneak in the second hour as well. But first up, some stuff from last week. This upcoming band that we're playing is called Dimna Latva. They're originally from Minsk in Belarus, which is, I think, like a difficult place to live right now. The band has had to relocate to Poland because they were persecuted and tried in absentia, I think, for like extreme, like they called them extremists because they protested against Lukashenko, who is the sort of dictator of Belarus right now, if you don't follow that stuff. Or, you know, like a great president also, I guess, if you're... depending on how you look at it. But yeah, they've had to like all leave their home country because they protested and put out records about this stuff. So of course I was very, very interested in checking them out. They've got a couple LPs out, but this latest one that they just put out, Virage, is just beautiful. It's such a great album. Every song on it is so cool and unique and different. And the song, you'll hear it, you know, why we love it just off this first cut. And then you can go and kind of explore more of it on your own. It's definitely an album worth digging into. This just dropped a couple weeks ago on Prophecy. I'm so happy to play this for you right here on Listener Powered Seek and Destroy on KEXP. This is the band Dimna Latva playing the song Zarya.

0: There's a force in the universe that makes things happen. And all you have to do is get in touch with it.
1: KEXP, where the music matters.

All right, that was a little bit of Blood Incantation via request. Somebody wanted to hear some cuts off of Starspawn last week, and I didn't have a chance to get to it, so we did that this week. These guys are amazing. I don't have to say anything about Blood Incantation. They did release the All Gates Open, like a soundtrack to a documentary about In the Search of Absolute Elsewhere. A documentary about that album and just like some of the weird stuff these guys are into. Really cool, interesting folks in that band making really cool, interesting death metal. So yeah, Blood Incantation via request for your ears. We had some Incandescence right before that with Le Coeur de la Homme, a song off of an album the same name, out in Profound Lore Records back in 2022. This is featuring members of Cathelis, Dissimulator, and a bunch of other great bands. This album actually made Mac's top 10 albums of 2022. I don't know. I don't think it was on my top 10 because my top 10s are always terrible. But it's a great record. Love everybody in this band, too, and all the projects that they're in. This band actually features the other Phil from Cathelis. There's two incredible, musical geniuses in this band, Cathelis, and one of them plays in Incandescence, and the other one plays in Worm, who we were just talking about a little bit earlier, because I'm obsessed with that band, and they're in studio, and I'm really, really excited that we dropped it yesterday. If I didn't mention before, we do have another in studio coming up here in about 5 minutes or so. Oh, wait. We also played some Dimna Latva. Sorry. This album came out just a little while ago, maybe a couple weeks back. It's definitely worth checking out all the way through. We do have some Chemists coming up here in just a moment. I think that we're going to play a little bit of Horrendous first, and then we'll launch into that. We've got about 4 tracks from them. Like I mentioned before, it covers a pretty decent chunk of their catalog of the time that Chemists has been around. So I'm so excited to play that for you. This will be their live session that they recorded right here in the KXP studio just a couple months ago when they were in town kicking off their first tour off of their tour for their newest record, the self-titled album, Chemists. It's a beautiful album. They're going to play some music off of that for you here in this live on KXP session. So stick around and check that out. First up, we're going to play a little bit of Horrendous, and then we'll dip right into the Chemists. Thank you all for tuning in. This has been Seek and Destroy on KEXP Listener Powered Radio. We've got another hour of metal for you. Right here is a little bit of Horrendous.

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3: 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I've got an incredible band in here today from Denver, Colorado. 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I am so excited to have you guys in here. 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
1: This is a new one off our most recent record.

I just want to thank you guys so much for having us here today. I grew up about 30 minutes east of Seattle, and I listened to KEXP all the time growing up, and I discovered so much great music from it. And so this opportunity to come here and do this means a lot to me. I really appreciate it. Thanks for having us, Tanner.

0: Wow. All right. That was Chemist right here live on KEXP. Amazing. That was absolutely incredible.
1: All right. We are back. Thank you all for tuning in and checking out that live session with Chemist. My thanks, of course, to Ben, Phil, Dave, and Zach for coming down and playing some songs for us. Really, really, really fantastic in studio. We actually did have a huge conversation just after I cut that, about 10 minutes or so of talking about some of the records, this newest record, where they've been, where they're going. If you want to check that out, it is up on our YouTube channel. You can go to the YouTube channel and just look for KXP and Chemist. It'll be right there for your eyes and ears. It really was such a fantastic live in studio. I can't implore you enough to go check it out. Like, they really rocked out. It was very, very cool. Phil was like running around the room shredding. Ben was just all up in his solos, and the rest of the crew was pretty awesome. I don't know. I loved it so much. And the conversation we had after that was fantastic. My thanks, of course, also to Kevin Suggs, the audio engineer who recorded that. Ben Hutcherson, excuse me, from Chemist, did the audio mix on it. Matt here at the station doing the engineering. And of course, Jim, Carlos, Leah, and Luke for recording that. They were our camera folks. Jim put the edit together. You guys are all amazing. Thank you all so much for yet another incredible in-studio right here, live on KEXP. And that was Chemist. Very, very stoked. We played a couple songs for you. We're going to talk about that now. That last cut was A Conversation with Death. That's actually a cover. You can find that originally recorded up on their Doomed Heavy Metal EP. It's a Lloyd Chandler cover. He was sort of an Appalachian sort of folk hero, playing a lot of folk music out of North Carolina and around those parts. So that was just a really awesome rendition of a song that's a little bit different. We had some Invocation of the Dreamer right before that, the first cut off of their newest self-titled album. The song Isolation as well, before that, just a fantastic number. And one of my favorite Chemist songs of all time. I didn't even ask them to play this. They just showed up and opened the set with it, and it was so awesome. The song Above the Water off of Hunted. Definitely my favorite, or one of my favorite cuts of their like sort of classic era. This new album, though, I can't say enough nice things about it. It's such a rad album, the self-titled album. You can pick that up on Nuclear Blast. It is available right now. These guys are going to be out touring with another band we love here at the station, Monolord. They're doing a whole East Coast tour. I think it starts next week. You can go to either of their, you know, Instagram pages or whatever to find out a little bit more about those dates. But if you are over on the East Coast of the United States, this is going to be probably the heaviest show of the summer that you've seen. I've gotten a chance to see both these bands here in the studio, as well as playing live on their own here in Seattle for their respective shows. But seeing them together at once, that's going to be absolutely phenomenal. Chemist will be heading to Europe after that. So if there's any European listeners out there wanting to check them out, they'll be out there, I think, playing a couple shows in the UK before heading to the mainland and playing like, I think it's like 10 dates or something across mainland Europe. So it's going to be awesome. If you guys are around, check that out. It's going to be fun. My name is Tanner. I'm your host here tonight on Seek and Destroy. That's listener-powered KEXP, 90.3 FM Seattle, 92.7 in the Bay Area, and streaming from kexp.org. Let's get right back into the music here on listener-powered KEXP. I've got a little bit of Crypt Sermon lined up here. We're going to play Only Ash and Dust off of some of their more recent stuff. And then a band that's sort of tangentially related to Crypt Sermon, I think through a couple different members, some Eternal Champion. If you guys want to hear anything before the end of the show, I do have some more requests I'm going to dive into, but get at us, dj@kxp.org, or hit us up at 206-903-5397. Once more, I want to thank Chemist for another incredible in-studio with us. That was awesome. And I want to thank you guys, the listeners. The only reason we're able to do this cool stuff, like live performances that you're never going to see anywhere else, and you know, having DJs come in, there's DJs here 7 days a week, 24 hours a day. The only reason we're able to do that is because you, the listener, are wanting us to be here. 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So my thanks to all the listeners, the amplifiers, and everybody out there. Right here on Seek and Destroy on listener-powered KEXP, this is Crypt Sermon, playing the song Only Ash and Dust.

All right, that was Zorn with Black Dog March off of Return to Castle Death. That album just came out like a month ago on Star State Records. Very, very killer stuff. Sophomore release from this Philadelphia-based band featuring members of Poison Ruin and the Integrity Live lineup. Lots of other great people in that band as well. Very cool stuff. Mac has been bringing this LP in, I think, for the last like 2 or 3 weeks, and we just kept not getting to it. And now there's like people online asking us to play it. So there you are. There's some Zorn via request from not just Mac, but several other people that are wondering why we haven't been playing it. We had some Eternal Champion right before that with Ravening Iron off of the album the same name. That's out on No Remorse Records. Such an amazing, epic heavy metal album. Really, really dig this stuff.

0: If we had a little bit of Crypt Sermon right before that with Only Ash and Dust off of Saturnine Appendices, excuse me, their 2025 release. I think technically an EP. I think there's just a couple songs on there. Great band, though. Love all the stuff we've been playing tonight. Hope you have as well. You've been listening to Seek and Destroy right here on listener-powered KEXP, 90.3 FM Seattle, 92.7 in the Bay Area, streaming from kexp.org. We have just time for a couple more songs and a message from one of our fine, fine partners. My dear friend Sherelle is going to be coming in to cover the weekend overnight for Reeves, who is away on his honeymoon. I think I could talk about that. I think he's probably talked about it on a show. So happy for him and his lady. They got married last year and have been putting this off, and now they're finally going to go and do this awesome vacation. Hoping he's going to send us lots of photos. Reeves, if you're out there listening and packing and getting ready to go, have a great time. I've got some messages I'm going to pop in here, and then we'll get back into a little bit of music. I think that the rest of the show might just be some requests that we've had. I've got some Sepultura, some Bogside Sniper Squadron, and some other stuff that we'll try to sneak into.
1: 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We get it. Some of the best memories are made in the journey between destinations. 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
0: All right, somebody wanted to hear some Sepultura Dead Embryonic Cells from last week, so we're going to get into that. And then the last song that we're going to play this evening is Bogside Sniper Squadron. The song is called Five Demands. It's a very specific album about very specific things, and it's definitely worth diving into, but we're not going to talk about that right now because I think we're just getting back into music. I do want to thank one more time our dear friends over at Chemist for coming in and playing some music for us about 2 months ago or so. It's an absolutely phenomenal live session. I love it so much. I loved talking with these guys. They're the friendliest, smartest dudes ever. It's just really, really awesome. So if you didn't get a chance to check that out online, we've got that up on our KXP YouTube channel. If you want to hear an awesome conversation with the band, that's at the end of the live set. It's definitely worth checking out. So my thanks to everybody involved on that. And of course, thanks to Chemist for coming in and playing some songs for us. Let's get into the last couple songs we have here. We've got Sepultura right here and then some Bogside Sniper Squadron. Tune in next week for The Worm live in studio. We've got so much live music for you guys. It's awesome. I love it. Right here is some Sepultura.

awesome. So you should, we, I shouldn't, not should, but the, you may recognize that. It's the one of the greatest flipping things we've heard in a really long time. It's kind of a big deal. That was Angine de Poitrine. The name of that track is Mata Ziklek. That was when it came, when it came, we went to them, but that was live on KEXP. And that's in celebration of the awesome, awesome KEXP barbecue that happened today. I can't express how grateful I am to be, have been a part of that. And like, I'm so glad to be here now so I could do that. And especially like just during this, this specific time. That was such a great show. That was our first time playing in Seattle at the barbecue. And I've just been looking forward to this for so long. And so I'm just so glad that I finally actually got to, that it's finally, it's done. It's been done. I hope you got to go too. If not, then you can go to our website, go to the YouTube channel, and then check out all the live on KEXP stuff. And it'll be kind of like you were kind of there. Yes. So I just really felt the power of what we do here at KEXP today. And it is, my heart is so full and my spirit is so full of love for music and love for my community, love for the city, and just love for all of the people that make this possible, the donors, the listeners, the amplifiers, for sure. I mean, everybody who does something is helping, but amplifiers help us out a whole bunch. So thanks so much for everybody who made KEXP IRL the coolest thing that's happened to me in a really long time. So honestly, though, it just, like, the hits keep coming. as, like, the longer I'm here, the better it gets. So before that was Packaging. Running Through the Airport was the name of that track. That was also a live on KEXP situation. They played at the barbecue. Are you sensing a theme? Before that was Sylvan Esso, Hot Slob. That's off their upcoming release. I'm really looking forward to that because it sounds like it's going to be, I don't know, I love, it does seem, I don't know, to me it seems like a natural-ish progression of their sound. I don't know. I love rock music and I really like people doing, trying new things and doing new stuff. And I really love Sylvan Esso. So honestly, there's probably very little that they could realistically try to do that would upset me. But they're going to be on the West Coast early next year. They'll be at the Paramount Theater in Seattle on February 19th. I'm telling you this every single time so that way you put it on your calendar because it's going to be so, so good. And then in Oakland at the Fox Theater on February 25th. So they are set to release their next album on September 11th. So it's fine. It's getting closer. It's like less than a month away. That's very exciting. Yes. And then that set started out with Ty Siegel, who also performed at the barbecue this evening. Like, to me, it was this evening. but in the last 24 hours. Does that help? Yeah. So, yeah. Closing out that really awesome show. I just... Anyway, if you want to continue to help make KEXP a bomb thing, then go to kexp.org/donate, and that's the page where connecting like dollars to to service works. And I also, oh my gosh, it's interesting because I still geek out about every part of this and meeting all of the wonderful people who do make this possible. DJs, like staff and volunteers, everybody. I geek out about everybody who makes this awesome. But I was really excited because Kennedy Quill was like one of the last DJs that I think I hadn't met yet. And so I met her today and that was really great. And I don't know. She just gave me super supportive words and I do love that. That's what I love about this place. That's what I love about Seattle specifically too. I went back home to Dallas whenever, and actually I didn't go back home. I went to Dallas. This is my home. Seattle is my home. But I went to Dallas. It's where I grew up to go get the rest of my, the things that I own that make me happy to be alive. And I could not be happier to be back here for so many reasons. No, this is definitely my home. And it's because of all of you. So thank you so much. And it's because of KEXP. So let me stop being mushy. Let's rock. There's so much good stuff coming up. I'm going to play a track off to Toadie's most recent release. This is The Charmer on KEXP. Oh, if you have requests, I'm more than happy to take them. So please give them to me. If you want to send them, they are dj@kexp.org. These are the ways. That is, you can send me by email. You can also send me a text at 206-903-5397. Yeah, please send me messages, send me love, send me constructive criticism, send me positive vibes, send me news updates, tell me what's going on in your area. And especially if you're listening from somewhere that isn't Seattle,
Actually, even if you are listening from somewhere, wherever you're listening, please let me know. It just makes me so happy to find out where everybody's listening from. So, okay, let's keep it going. We've got Toadies with The Charm. I love them. Oh, yeah, so they're from Dallas. That's not why I'm playing them. But since I brought it up, why not make a connection? The Charmer on KEXP.

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1: DJ Sherelle on KEXP, where the music matters.

That was Kurt Vile. The name of that song is Chance to Bleed. That's off of his latest release, Philadelphia's Been Good to Me. Before that, we listened to Black Ends with Nothing Sticks. They're playing a show here in Seattle. They're a Seattle band, and they're playing a show on November 7th at the Funhouse with Gully Boys and Pollyanna. And if you're

to come off of that. It's the second single to come out since their 2024 debut, Psychotic Spew. I just caught them at the Vera Project with the... I trip myself out every time I try to say this, because like I freak out every time. So anyway, but they were at the Vera Project last week, and it was so, so good. I don't know. Anyway, so there's tons of really great local bands with, check that out. It was good. I really enjoyed it. I would do it again. I may on November 7th. So coming before that was Crime Wave by Crystal Castles and Health. I remember going to their show. It was Health and Crystal Castles when I was in, I wasn't yet 21 because I was back home visiting. I was back in Dallas visiting from college, and it was in Denton. I want to say at Rubber Gloves, but I wasn't old enough to drink yet. But that was a really good show, and I remember, just good OG radio station memories from that track. And that set started out with Toadies, The Charmer, off of their latest release, The Charmer. That's the title track from that album. And that was live. No, that wasn't them. But you can catch them. You can catch their live on KEXP performance if you go to the YouTube channel, where there are it never stops. The amount of amazing videos and amazing artists that you can see that we get to record and hear and just make music-y things happen is amazing. So go to the YouTube channel and you can check out that performance. They're one of my favorite bands of all time. they never, every album that I've listened to was every, and I don't know, they've gone through a thing. They like went through like a hiatus. Their bassist got cancer, the one from their first album. They went through a whole thing with I want to say Columbia or Interscope. I can't remember, but the trying to get their masters back. And then they re-released a 20th anniversary edition of their debut album, Rubberneck. Ooh, that was scary. I can't believe I forgot the name of that album. That's crazy, y'all. Old age is real. But so that's all that stuff. Oh, but that track, The Charmer, that was recorded with Steve Albini at Electrical Audio in Chicago. And that was one of the last things that he worked on, actually, before he passed on from this plane. So that's kind of special. And I feel like it's really fitting, because if you are familiar with the Toadies, they're kind of a creepy band. They have kind of a swampy, spooky thing going. So it's fitting. So we've got some requests coming up. Thanks so much for giving them to me. Thank you for telling me what you want to hear. Thank you just for reaching out. Thank you for telling me where you're listening from. It makes me feel more connected to you, and it makes it much more fun to be awake during this weird, weird time. So Juana from Romania, thanks so much for turning me on to this new... I'm going to play something from Romania. And then also I've got a request from Scott in Honolulu, who has a request for Twin Fin. I'm going to play that up next in the set too. So, I mean, not right next. Right next, I'm going to play Nikki Lane, Denim and Diamonds, because I really love this song, and I definitely feel it inside my body right now. So please enjoy this, and then if you do have some requests too, you can send them to me. And if I can find them, then I'll play them. And if they're not offensive, then I'll play them. So DJ@KEXP.org, or you can send me a text to 206-903-5397. Either of those ways works. You can't call. You can't call me to give me a request. That's pretty much it. But if you just, again, just anything. If you just want to say, hey, reach out, tell me how much you like what I'm playing or how much you don't. I mean, I prefer you don't do that, but that's, I don't know. We'll say it's when you can say things. You can say mostly what you kind of want to these days. Anyway, so just send them. And I'll do what I can to play them. But I'm Jarrell on KEXP. This is Overnight. I'm here for Reeves. Oh, man. Shout out to Tanner. He's so great. Everyone here really is great. But Seek and Destroy is such a great show. And that was what came on before this. And it was super great metal. I have so much to learn still. But I really learn a lot listening to all the other DJs who are so good at what they do here. And he's always really supportive whenever I come in. Like, everybody here makes me feel so good. So thanks, everybody. All y'all make me feel really good, too. So keep it locked to KEXP. We're listening to Nikki Lane with Denim and Diamonds.

0: Awesome. That was a requested song from Juana in Romania. She says that's they say that it's one of their favorite bands in Romania at the moment. I can't tell from that name. Not Romanian. Anyway, the point is, that was really great music. I love whenever people show me something new. I love whenever y'all tell me where you're coming from, and I love being able to play stuff that you like. So that was really great. Thank you so much for sharing that with us and the world. And also, yeah, we listened to Freak Slug, If I Could, before that. That's an upcoming album. And Twin Fin with California Sober off of their record album. Those are both old words for the same thing. Songs I Never Wrote, that was requested by Scott in Honolulu. And that was really great. I'm really excited to dive into both of those bands more. Those are both like right up my alley, right in my wheelhouse. So let's see. Oh, and that set started out with Nikki Lane, Denim and Diamonds. That's the name of the album too. And you can catch her 2014 KEXP in studio session if you go to the YouTube channel. I'm never going to stop talking about the YouTube channel. Radio is so cool, but you can't see me right now. And we don't do video for the DJs. That's one of the video podcast things. Anyway, so a visual component for those of y'all who need it. Many of us are. But Ira Glass did say that radio is a visual medium, but that's a whole other conversation. So I'm going to keep playing good like music for you, and you can keep requesting music if you like. KEXP.org, DJ@KEXP.org is how you can email me. 206-903-5397 is the number you can text at. Text your requests to, or any, like, just the things you need to say. That's how you can get them to me. And I'm going to play Sonic Youth next. And then I'm going to play more songs. We got an hour down. I'm saying that it's not because it is. It's time. 4 hours is a long time. And this is a weird time to be doing 4 hours of anything. But I couldn't be happier to. So I'm going to stop complaining about it. And I'm just going to show you how grateful I am. So thank you so much for listening. Keep it locked.
1: KEXP Seattle. KEXC Alameda, Oakland, San Francisco.

That was West Side Cowboy with Worried Age. It Goes On is the name of that track. That album just came out recently. And so I'm really excited to share it with you. Before that, we listened to The Desolate Coast. The name of that song is Sad-Eyed Vampires, and that's off of their most recent release, The Shadows Ignite. I love them. They're great. They're local, and and they're great. Before that was Requested, Kevin Morby. That was City Music. In 2017, Kevin Morby performed live for KEXP VIP club members at Seattle's Triple Door. And that whole performance started with this song, and you can catch that on the YouTube channel. So that was requested by Adamo from Florida, which, man, I bet it's hot there too. I was just in Dallas. It was hot there. I bet it's really hot in Florida still right now too. And he would. But Florida is, like Texas, a very beautiful state that you'd have to, like, has beautiful things in it. It's really frustrating, like, how sometimes small-minded people can decide to just... Anyway, this is an entire country of beauty. We live in a beautiful country. All right. We live in a beautiful world. So if you're listening from somewhere that isn't the United States, you do too. And tell me, please, where you're listening from. You can email me at dj@kexp.org, and you can text me at 206-903-5397. Send me requests. That's my favorite thing. That's my top thing. And then also, I just like to hear, I like to see where people are listening from. This world, it really is. I know 6-7 billion people sounds like a lot, but it's not. This is a very, very small world. Cool. So, yeah, let's connect. Let's do it. Yeah, I have another request coming up in this next set. What is it? It is, oh, The Swans. Maybe I got that wrong. That's okay. Moving and Shaking. Yeah, but that's going to come up. That's a request that's coming up next. And just more great music. Some of the stuff you've been hearing. I'm going to play the Womack Sisters next, too, because they just did an in-studio session. And they are, oh, my gosh, it was so good. And they are so beautiful and so kind. They're just like, you know, the, what were they called in the Hercules movie? I mean, oh, it was probably in the, I didn't read it, y'all. But it's probably in the story too. But the singing ladies, that's them. They're just these beautiful soul ladies singing, and they're just this, their spirits are, they're somehow just like beautiful song spirits embodied into humans somehow. They are not of this world. It was amazing. It was beautiful. And they were so kind. They were so nice to everybody as they moved through the space. And you've got to, that's always something really cool too. We host a lot of different kinds of acts here, and they're all really great, but the way they move through the space isn't always the same. I mean, nobody's ever like been like mean, but like just some people are just really, I don't know. They're just, anyway. So stay tuned for that. And let me just play it. I don't know. Do you want to hear the first song that, or the, okay. So Moat by Sonic Youth. That's what started that set out. I'm Terrell. You're listening to The Overnight on KEXP. We're nearly halfway through. You guys, thanks so much for bearing with me. I am not at my best. I'm going to be honest. It's been a long day. The barbecue was amazing, but it was a long day. So, I'm a little bit tired, but I'm still like, I am so happy to be here. So I'm going to show you with great tunes. This is Blind by Swans on KEXP.

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That was brand new Erykah Badu. That is a collaboration with The Alchemist, and this is the lead single for this album between the two of them, and it's her first in 16 years. It comes out August 28th, which is not that far away, and I'll be here that night actually too, so I'll play some more of it when I'm here. I'll be here at 1 doing that. Coming from Mike Ramos, I think. Nope, that's wrong. That's like 3 weeks in the future. Just kidding. It's Friday. Anyway, so coming up next, the Womack Sisters before that. You went away too long. They just did an in-studio session. It was super, super great. Whenever it gets released, you should absolutely check that out on our YouTube channel. And before that was Crystal Stiltz. The song was called The Dazzled, and that set was started with The Swans, Blind, and that was requested by William, our nighttime gardener from San Francisco. Thanks so much for sending me your requests, everyone. Please continue to do so. It's a beautiful conversation. I love it. There are more requests coming up, but I also have some things I want to share with you, some new stuff. So that's what I'm going to play. No Name is coming up next. That Ricky Lee Jones is coming up for you, Peter. And I've also got some Jenny Lewis coming up later, which is requested. So, yeah. If you go to kexp.org, that's our website. That's where you can find the playlist. That's where the app is. I really like the app. It makes it really easy to connect to songs that you really like in one place. That's my favorite thing about it. That's where you can donate if you want to continue to keep KEXP a thing. You can go there. And if you just want to find out what's going on in the world of KEXP or what's going on in KEXP-related things in your part of the world, you can go to the website, and you should. That's how you can do it. Yeah. So let's keep it moving. We've got Squatter, new stuff from No Name and Dram on KEXP Overnight with Sherelle.

0: That's Prince of Bologna by Lava LaRue. I love that sound. I love it. It's so good. Before that, let's see. It says, of the track, Lava says that it is lyrically a speed date of conversations that she's overheard, sort of like a love poem, to getting fragments of other people's opinions in the smoking area of the George Tavern. If you're looking at the playlist or if you're online, you can read the entire quote. I just want to give you a little bit of information about the music I play because I like getting information about stuff. Before that was Requested, Jenny Lewis with the Watson Twins, You Are What You Love. Before that was a request. You guys are really killing it with these requests. Sincerely, I'm loving it. Ricky Lee Jones with Rebel Rebel. If that's not what you wanted to hear, also, if you want to hear a specific song by an artist, you should tell me what that is. Otherwise, I'm going to pick. And that's what I picked. So before that, that set started out with No Name featuring Dram. Squatter is the name of the song. And that is brand new. She's out of Chicago. It's new music from her. And you can see No Name on September 2nd at the Regency Ballroom if you're in San Francisco. September 4th at the Wonder Ballroom if you're in Portland. But if you're in Seattle, where I am, you can see them at Bumbershoot at Seattle Center on September 6th. And there's going to be a whole bunch of other great bands there that day, too. Yes, you're listening to... Oh, my gosh, I don't think I've said this the entire time. We're going to do this first.
1: 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KEXC Alameda, Oakland, San Francisco.
0: Yeah. So 90.3 FM in Seattle, 92.7 in the Bay Area. This is honestly, yeah. And then globally at on our website at kexp.org. Yeah, Blonde Shell coming up next on KEXP. This is Overnight with Sherelle.

Hey, what's up? You're listening to KEXP. I'm Sherelle, your host for overnight right now, and the rest of the overnight till 6, which isn't, it's a little over an hour and a half, not too much. Thanks for all the requests. Keep them coming. That last song was a request. That was Strong Boy with Honey Thighs. That was live on KEXP because things are better in person. Yes, before that was Boy Genius with Bite the Hand. That was also requested. Strong Boy was requested out of Thailand. Boy Genius was requested out of Athens, Greece, y'all. Zafiris? I'm so sorry if I'm pronouncing that incorrectly, but that's my best try. And I think I hope it's close. But thank you so much for listening, and thank you so much for connecting with me here. It's I can feel you out there, y'all. Thanks. And we also heard together. Ooh, Press Club. Press Club's the name of the band. The name of the song is Glasgow. It was requested by George in Aberdeen, Scotland, and that's an Australian band, if you can follow all of that. That was fun for me. And that set started out with Blonde Shell, Heart Has to Work So Hard. They're on tour. You can catch them in San Francisco at the Castro Theater on October 17th. If you're here in Seattle, they'll be playing at Showbox Soto on October 20th. And then if you go to their website, www.blondeshellmusic.com/tour, you can find out where else they're playing if you happen to be listening on our app or online. But the full album is going to be out September 25th. That seems like so far away from now. And we've got two singles out so far, and they're both really good. I like this one, and I like the other one too. Something about this one I just like. So... I've played this one a couple of times, but it just feels really good. It's so heavy and, like, drudgy. Yeah. But there's more requested music. There's more really great stuff that KEXP specifically wants you to hear. Like, as a group, we think that you need to hear these things, so I'm going to play some of those. Leon Bridges. I think I'm going to play that next. Your Love is Electric. That's off of his most recent release. And that's I consider him a Dallas artist. I don't know if he does. I think other people do. I'm not looking it up. I'm just going to say it with my full chest. But yeah, that's a Dallas music-y guy. And yep, more requests. 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And then you can also text 206-903-5397. Yes. This is the best job. It's not the best time, but it's great. It's a great time. But yeah, Richard Swift and Leon Bridges are what are coming up next. So keep it locked to listener-powered radio. You're making this happen. If you're here listening, you're making it happen. So thanks so much. Keep it going. All right. Overnights with Sherelle.

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That was requested, Devo, on The Overnight on KEXP with me, Sherelle. That is a Beautiful World. And it was requested by... That request comes from Cologne, Germany. I hope that you were able to hear it. That was almost an hour exactly. So I hope you got to hear it. If not, just text back and I'll play it again. I'll do it. If you missed it, I'll play it again. I have Genesis Owusu before that with Human Again. I love him. I love his music. I love that album and I love that song. He's playing at the Rickshaw Stop in San Francisco on November 6th and at Numo's in Seattle on the 8th of November. So put that in your calendars because that's going to... I should be saying that. I should be doing that myself, actually. I say that. It's not in my calendar, but I definitely want to see that. It's going to be a good show. Yes. And Richard Swift, Dressed Up for the Letdown. That was requested as well. But I can't, from Austin, from William. Thank you so much for, you had a lot of them and it was, I think I picked the one in the middle or a handful of them, not like a bunch, like not too many, just like more than one. And so I had to pick one. If you make me pick, then I have to pick. But I feel like that came out really well. And Leon Bridges, new music from Leon Bridges at the top of that set, Your Love is Electric. That's off of the EP Happiness Anytime. And, or album, that's the newest album. And then that releases the 25th of September. Yeah, that's everything I played. And I'm going to play something else. This is another request. I'm sorry, my brain is short-circuiting. Not even that, I think it's just like laying down in the middle of the street. I'm going to play Unknown Mortal Orchestra Honeybee by Unknown Mortal Orchestra. That was requested. I love this song so much, so I'm so glad somebody requested it. That's Mark, who's from Silverdale on his way to Houston. It's like Texan migration season right now. Everybody I know from the South that's here in Seattle has gone back within the last like week or so. It's very interesting, or is about to, which is weird because this is the worst time of the year to go back here. But we're doing it. We're doing it. Let's go. And he's going back to Houston, too, which if you've never been there, don't. I mean, Houston is really cool, but geez Louise, like right now is not the time. It's super hot and humid. And those are just words that don't clearly, they do nothing to actually describe what it's like to experience it. Imagine a big sweaty dog sitting on your chest and breathing in your face. And that's what Houston is in the middle of the summer. I think that's pretty accurate. Like, dogs are great, but if it was a big sweaty dog sitting on your chest breathing in your face, you'd be like, no. But I'm Sherelle. You're listening to The Overnight on KEXP. We've got just a little bit over an hour left together, and I'm gonna respect it. So you're listening to us in Seattle, then you're listening to us on 90.3 FM, 92.7 FM in the San Francisco Bay Area. I haven't played nearly as much San Francisco music, or I don't know, just like local music in general. I have not been on it tonight. It's true. But let's see if I can correct that in the next hour. And online, you may be listening to us at kexpglobally.org. And then maybe the app. Maybe you're listening to the app. Cool. All right. Unknown Mortal Orchestra on KEXP. I love this song so much. It's got a fun little music video. It's got cute little animation. Whenever I was living in Denver, they played at the Underground Music Showcase, which is a music festival that the Denver Post used to put on, and I used to volunteer for that, and it was a lot of fun. So many great bands came through there. I have to say, like, I'm going to just go back to that barbecue, y'all, because it was so cool. It was so cool. Angie Nepoitrine was amazing. And that was the one that I got to. That's what I wanted to see. They were all amazing. I could hear most of the bands. I had to leave after that one because I had to be here. Or didn't have to be. I was so, so, so privileged to be able to be here. But I needed to try and get some rest so that way I could sound somewhat coherent for you now. I'm doing an excellent job, I think. But Unknown Mortal Orchestra on KEXP, where the music matters.

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All that we've been through. I remember being 9 on 10th Street in Pan when I lost my mental. Growing up was hard, thank God I found instrumentals. But I miss when things were still simple.

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Hopefully I'm better by the summertime. 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Been through way too much to summarize. Too much in my hands to let it go. It's gonna be okay one day. 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

0: That is Sincere Engineer. I love them. I just, and I'm not going to stop playing them because I want people to listen to them so badly. They're so good. They are amazing artists. They put on a good show, and they're just they're hilarious. Like when they're on stage, their banter is so flipping great. Like they played at Vera Project, a little over a month ago. And I've been playing them on every show that I have because I love them so much and I need you to love them. And I need all of us to love them. Cool. I'm Sherelle on KEXP. This is the Overnight in Seattle. 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David, I'm so glad that you are into this Vince Staples album. I completely agree. I don't understand how not everybody is talking about this all the time because it's great and it's probably one of the best albums that's come out this year. I think that's how I feel about it. And every song is a banger. Agreed. And yeah, let's see. What else happened in this last set? So Sincere Engineer with Cooler is what we just heard. We heard Only in America by Vince Staples before that. That's off of his latest release, Crybaby. Before that was The Black Tones. That song was Bombs. And that's Eva Walker of the early show here on KEXP. That's her band. And their album, Diamond Ruby Night, will be coming out in late October, and that single just dropped. So enjoy that. Listen to that. And that set started out with Requested Unknown Mortal Orchestra. That song was Honeybee. I love that song. It's a good one. It's cute. Let's see. Shout outs to CM in Chicago for watching the sunrise to listening to KEXP. Thanks for doing that. That's awesome. I'm so glad that I provided like music that was good enough to listen to on a sunrise. Like, how do you compete with that? How do you like compliment that actually too? Kelly, thank you so much for listening. Thank you for being an amplifier. Thank you so much for making me feel like like I know what I'm doing a little bit. I'm glad that I'm helping you out. I'm glad that people are enjoying this the music. That's good. If you want to become an amplifier, that's great. That helps us do this for longer. We can do it much more consistently. Go to kexp.org and /donate. That's how you can become an amplifier as well. I mean, you can also make a one-time donation. You can also just learn how to get more involved in making it possible for this to continue. Yes. All right.
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0: There we go. So coming up is Alabama Shakes. Oh, but I keep forgetting to mention this. It's important to me. So on Thursday, August 27th, for Music Heals Beyond Cancer, that's dedicated to the power of music to lift our spirits and heal our souls in the face of cancer. That's something I think is really cool that we do here, and I love that. Yeah, so throughout the day, KEXP will tell the stories shared with us by members of our community and play songs that help them through the healing process. To share your story and song request, fill out the form at kexp.org/musicheals and then tune in to hear those stories and songs on the air. We just do so many things here that make it more than radio, that make it more than music. I don't know. And make it a community. There we go. That's what it is. So thanks everybody for all the things you do that create this beautiful, beautiful community. Thank you for giving me a reason to be awake between the hours of midnight and 6. So off of their latest release, Alabama Shakes, keep it locked.

is that little space we find in the dark each night without a light, in the bend of dark arms, safe from trauma, grief, and strife. Black is the color of real jungle fever in Belize, Tanzania, or Papua New Guinea. Sweaty black bodies swinging wildly, uninhibited, unashamed, unabashedly free. Black is the color of the Atlantic floor, the complexion of the sky dive directly north. It is a sunset horizon disappearing into Ontario Lake. Black is

anybody ever forgot to tell you, you are important. You are special even. Your body was made especially extravagant, extra human. You're like a force of skin and nails and heart. You're walking Monet, you are breathing art. Did you know that it takes the interaction of 72 different muscles just to produce human speech? Relative to size, the strongest muscle in the body is the tongue. Sometimes I wonder where that fact was created from, seeing as though it's the weapons in our mouths that do the most damage to the ones we love. Did you know that the human brain contains over 100 billion nerve cells? So even if your little nephew is acting like he vacations in hell, you should play with him. I'm sure your attention won't cause a deficient amount in nerve cells. Us women, we blink nearly twice as much as men, so keep looking. She'll notice you. May take her a little longer, but she's got to. The average human heart will beat over 1 million times in one lifetime. I am sure you'll find someone who won't mind skipping one for you. The left lung was made smaller than the right lung to make room for that very heart inside of you. Your stomach needs to produce a new layer of mucus every 2 weeks or it would digest itself. Wow. I guess you should never become complacent while living life on a shelf. Nerve impulses to and from the brain travel as fast as 180 miles in our ears. They never stop growing. There is a reason for every limb and interaction. Body, my God, it's like he created it like an instrument. Every year, about 98% of the atoms in your body are replaced. You were born with 300 bones. When you get to be an adult, you have 206. Grow up. Grow out of things. Doesn't belong, even our bodies know when it's time for it to be replaced. You gotta get over it. You have to continue to live. There are too many more interesting lessons. 15 million blood cells are destroyed in the body every second. If your body can get over it, you can get over that last relationship. Believe in your brilliant body. The surface of human skin is 6.5 square feet, so you gotta toughen up. Your body contains enough iron to make a 3-inch nail, sulfur to kill fleas.

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You're life force. You're walking Picasso. You're creatively created. You're handmade.

That was Feist with Undiscovered First. That's from the 2011 album Metals. I like that song. I like the music I play. Before that was Tank and the Bangas with Human. I think that song is so beautiful. And I don't know. It's just, I feel like it's kind of just the whole point of what we're doing here at KEXP. We're humans and we're all here together and we're these weird meat sacks with weird, but like we're capable of so much, but we're so fragile. It's a really beautiful thing. And before that, we heard Power by Danielle Ponder featuring Rena Golden. And that's brand new. It's pretty new. Rooty before that with Flowers. And that set started out with Alabama Shakes, new stuff from them, I Feel Hope Coming. And that's off the album I Must Be Dreaming, which comes out on Friday. Yeah, I'm Sherelle. You're listening to KEXP. That's 90.3 FM in Seattle, 92.7 FM in the Bay, and globally online at kexp.org. We only have about 30 more minutes together. This is a really good one. This was a fun one, y'all. So thanks for everybody who came on this ride with me, who was the ride, all of it. I've got so many requests today. I've heard so many new bands today because of y'all that now I get to check out and dig deeper and then share some more. So thanks so much for all of that. And everybody who told me, who just shouted out from wherever they were listening from, thank you so much for that. It really does make me feel so good. It makes me so happy. And it just, one world, one love. Yep. KEXP Barbecue is super dope. Put it on your calendar for next year. They do it every year. That was my first one. And so it was just really, really exciting. And if the ticket sold out in 5 hours, I'm sure you've heard that several times, but it's true. It happened. So just put it on your calendar. So that way next time you'll, I don't know, if you didn't get one, you can. I don't know. But I'm going to keep rocking and rolling because there's still some more tunes that I got to play for you before I get out of here. And what's coming up next? Pacific Notions, right? Yes, because it's Sunday. So with Alex, that'll be super great. It'll be a lot chiller than this was, but it's way chiller. Perfect for Sunday mornings. So stay tuned for that. But Freak Slug with Girl Intentions is what I'm going to play next. Just going to see how we can fade this energy into that. We'll go up and go down. It's, whiplash. That's what this is all about. So anyway, keep on listening. This is Freak Slug on the Overnight at KEXP.

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That's Sea Lemon featuring Benjamin Gibbard from Death Cab for Cutie, who co-wrote the song and contributes vocals to it. It's a double dose of local music for you to try and make up for how few local songs I played this show for over the last 4 hours. But there was a lot of really good stuff, and a lot of those bands just played here today, so actually it's still pretty local. Yes, so before that was Get Down Services, I Can't Die Like That. That's off of their latest release, Massive Champion, which came out August 14th. And before that was Gurriers, Nobody's Coming to Save You. I just really like that song. It's just so heavy, like that guitar, those heavy guitars, those dredgy heavy guitars I just love. And that set started out with Freak Slug with Girl Intentions. And they are touring. The album will be out September 18th. They'll be at Numo's in Seattle on October 24th and at the Independent in San Francisco on October 28th. And you can watch their live performance, their live in-studio performance for KEXP from last year on our YouTube channel. That's right. All the videos, all the cool bands doing videos on our YouTube channel. So go there and watch them and listen to them and and keep it going. So we've got just about 15 minutes left, and so I'm going to play stuff.

live it for the first time while I was doing it again. But this is... Okay. 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Yes. And Paul, thanks for sending me a message. I didn't see a request in there, but thanks. And then also Andrew, thank you so much for... Oh, Wookie! Man, you're on it. That's what... Yeah, so yeah. He loves the KEXP barbecue-related sets. I hope everybody else did too. That was the point. I was doing it. Hopefully that you liked it. One person did. Now I guess that's enough. Cool. All right. Thanks for listening. We've got Pacific Notions coming up next after this with Alex, and that's that'll be a lot smoother and calmer than this. But that's okay. We're all doing our own thing. We're all doing our own special things. So thank you so much for hanging out with me all morning, or whatever part of the morning you did. And please just continue to care about each other, thanks. Hurt on KEXP.

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4: 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My name is DJ Alex, super honored to present the best in ambient and neoclassical music with explorations into other cinematic, meditative, and blissful sounds. Thank you so much for joining me to slow down and swim through some beautiful new music. Starting off the show this week is a track from the French artist Accor, from a beautiful album that came out back in June titled Greener Grass, Clearer Water. Name of this track is Clouds Never Die. So it's music from the artist Accor. That's who's gently easing us into this week's show. You're listening to it here on Pacific Notions.

It's new music from the Boston-based ambient musician John Hervey, goes by the name Wreath, from a new four-track EP titled Nowhere to Be. That there, the opening track, it's titled It Can Be Simple. It's new music from the artist Wreath. That's who's wrapping up the set. You're listening to it here on Pacific Notions. Music from the trio Almost an Island before that, from their new surprise EP. It's titled Few Words Are Enough. Name of that track is Gift of Place. Another wonderful release from Almost an Island, which is a collaborative trio composed of James Bernard alongside Cynthia Bernard, those two, a husband-wife duo who together make music as Awakened Souls. And they've teamed up with the artist Kenneth James Gibson for this project, Almost an Island. Wonderful, wonderful stuff from them. Got the show going this week with a track from the French artist Decor from a wonderful under-the-radar release that came out back in June titled Greener Grass, Clearer Water. Came out courtesy of the Oakland-based label N5MD Records. You heard the opening track off that album. It's titled Clouds Never Die. It's all here on Pacific Notions. My name is DJ Alex. Thank you so much for joining me on this weekly journey through new ambient music, as well as exploring some new neoclassical sounds and other dreamy, cinematic, blissful tracks from other genres. Appreciate you being a part of this week's show.

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Hope you're doing well from wherever you may be tuning in right now. I appreciate you joining me here on Pacific Notions. My name is DJ Alex. If you do want to reach out during any point throughout the show, feel free to do so. You can email pacificnotions@kexp.org. I'm going to start off this set with this week's Epic Bliss Out track, a weekly spotlight on a song that is 10 minutes or longer, so we can just sit back and relax and settle in for the rest of the show. This week's Epic Bliss Out track coming from the Rio de Janeiro artist G. Jacobina from a new release titled Poseigons 2. Recently came out on the wonderful Texas-based label Arrow Canyon Records. There's a 12-minute long piece on this one titled Laguna de Ara Ruama. And that's what's going to get this set going. It's this week's Epic Bliss Out track, once again from the Brazilian artist G. Jacobina. You're listening to it here on Pacific Notions.

Name of the track is Canvas. It's coming off a new collaborative album between the Canadian-American ambient musician Holly Kenniff alongside the Tokyo-born and raised artist Kazuma Okabayashi. Name of their new 8-track album is The Last Bright Place. Once again, the name of that track is Canvas. So music from Holly Kenniff and Kazuma Okabayashi. That's who's wrapping up the set. You're listening to it here on Pacific Notions. Another collaborative piece before that between two Pacific Notions favorites in Go Outside, which is the alias of Vermont-based ambient musician Andrew Schaefer, alongside the Italian artist Runaway Horses, aka Andrea Marana, from their new little EP. It's titled Met in a Past Life. Name of that track was The Singing of Birds Brought Ashore by the Sea. Music from the artist Husha Husha, from a beautiful debut album titled Here Come the Waterworks. Name of the track was Lazy Bones. On last week's show, did a spotlight on the album from Husha Husha. It was last week's show album of the week pick. Just really loving this album from Husha Husha, which is described on Bandcamp as a heartfelt collection of cosmic lullabies carefully crafted to soundtrack slow mornings, calm afternoons, restorative naps, and the sweetest of dreams. Very fitting description of this album. Once again, from Husha Husha. Music from the Estonian artist Volodya Brodsky with a short little tune titled A Serious Thought. That track, part of an original motion picture soundtrack titled A Serious Thought, done by Volodya Brodsky. That soundtrack, originally self-released digitally back in February of 2026, now getting a 7-inch vinyl release courtesy of a Finnish label that'll be coming out early September. Got this set going with this week's Epic Bliss Out track, and it was a 12-minute long piece from the Brazilian artist G. Jacobina from a new album titled Poseidon's 2. Name of that track was Laguna de Arauama. It's all here on Pacific Notions. My name is DJ Alex. Hope you're enjoying the sounds on this week's show.

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began that last set with a track from G. Jacobina, which is coming off an album that was released by the Texas-based label RL Canyon Records. And they just put out another new release wanted to get into this week's show. It's coming from the Michigan-based artist Silent Spirit, alias of Jonas Quirin. New album's titled Spirit Realm. Gonna play the instrumental version of the opening track. It's titled Eclipse. So, new music from the artist Silent Spirit. Getting the set going. You're listening to it here on Pacific Notions.

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New music from the Brussels-based artist goes by the name Le Motel. Name of the track is Yakushima. It's an early single off Le Motel's upcoming album titled Pozo de Agua. It's coming out in full September 15th on the Oakland-based label Constellation Tattoo Records. So some new sounds courtesy of Le Motel. That's who's wrapping up the set. 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Music from the British artist Tom VR before that with a tune titled Little New Heart. A little sneak peek at a short, dreamy tune off Tom VR's upcoming album titled Don't Know How Fast I'm Moving Until I Hit Something. That album also will be coming out in full September 15th. Music from the Welsh artist Aisha Vaughn with a track titled Dreams in the Rain. That closes out her recent EP titled Waterworld. Came out last month on the Los Angeles-based label Leaving Records. Wanted to get a track off Aisha Vaughn's recent album, recent release, as she's going to be the special guest DJ on KXP's Midnight in a Perfect World show later tonight. Be sure to tune in between midnight and 1 a.m. this Sunday night as we go into Monday morning to hear Aisha Vaughn take over KXP's airwaves with an exclusive guest DJ mix. If you're a fan of Pacific Notions, I think you'll really love what Aisha's put together for her guest DJ mix. Music from Nyla Hunter with a tune titled She Goes Where I Go. That track featured on a new compilation titled 11 Harps. Recently came out on the Paris-based label Latency Records. Wonderful 11-track compilation spotlighting some of the finest contemporary harpists and composers. Music from the British Indian artist Sifas Azaria with a tune titled Lightning. That track featuring the artist Kidnap. It's an early single off Sifas Azaria's upcoming album. It's titled Conditions for Observing Light. September 3rd, the release date for that one. Music from the artist Ven with a track titled Kivama. It's the title track to a three-track EP that Ven's going to be releasing this upcoming Tuesday on Ambientologist Records. Got the set going with a tune from Silent Spirit, the alias of Grand Rapids, Michigan-based artist Jonas Quirin, from a beautiful new album titled Spirit Realm. You heard the track Eclipse, the instrumental version of that tune. That new one from Silent Spirit just coming out on the Texas-based label RL Canyon Records this past Friday. Highly recommend that new one from Silent Spirit. All this information online from the Real Time playlist you can find on the website as well as the mobile app. And a big hat tip to my buddy Brian Foss helping out behind the scenes, adding lots of information and comments and links about everything you're hearing on the show today. So I hope you can check out those links, read the information, learn more about the artists and the labels behind the music, and support them directly if you wish to do so. And good morning. Hope your Sunday's off to a wonderful start. Big thanks for making Pacific Notions part of your soundtrack. My name is DJ Alex, with you here Sunday, 6 to 9 a.m., showcasing new ambient music, neoclassical music, and other dreamy, blissful chill-out sounds. Speaking of chill-out, coming up next, we got this week's chill-out room set. Much more still to come. It's all here on Pacific Notions on listener-powered KEXP.

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Gonna start off this week's Chill Out Room set with a tune from Seattle's own Lucene. Just put out a new album on Friday. It's titled Melting Days. Wonderful return to Lucene's more ambient, down-tempo, hypnotic, spacious sound. Name of this track is These Walls. So new music from Seattle's own Lucene in this week's Chill Out Room set going, a weekly spotlight on some more moody, left-field, beat-heavy chill out sounds. Welcome to the Chill Out Room. We've got to tune to Pacific Notions, aka the Church of Chill, on listener-powered KEXP.

music from the artist East Forest. Name of the tune is Cascade. It's coming off the recent album titled The Invitation As We Gathered. So some sounds courtesy of East Forest, an artist I wouldn't typically throw into the chill out room set, but the tune off this new one got a little beat to it, so I wanted to get that in to this week's chill out room set. Once again, music from East Forest. That's who's wrapping up the set. 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Music from the Melbourne-based artist Now Always Fades, a newish alias of Xavier Bakash. He's got a new album coming out on September 18th titled Coalesce. Wonderful trip-hop album, start to finish. You heard one of the unreleased tunes so far off that album. The name of that track was Peace Wall. Music from Pizza Hotline from the Motor Slice original soundtrack. And from the Ambient Mixes version of that soundtrack, you heard the tune Mega Spectrum. Music from Portland-based artist Devin Hu. Super excited, he's got a new album coming out on October 16th titled TV2. Name of that lead single was High Beams. Music from the San Francisco-based artist Marshall Watson with a track titled It Was Yesterday. That kicks off an album titled I'd Rather Be in Space. That album originally coming out, I believe, back in 2017, but it's an album that Marshall just uploaded to his Bandcamp page, so kind of newly available there as well. Once again, music from San Francisco-based artist Marshall Watson in the set. And got this week's Chill Out Room set going with a new tune from Seattle's own Lucene. The veteran Pacific Northwest producer just released a wonderful new album on Friday titled Melting Days, coming courtesy of Ghostly International Records. The name of the track you heard was These Walls. So that's where we've been in this week's Chill Out Room set, a weekly spotlight on some more moody, beat-heavy, left-field chill-out sounds, exploring some down-tempo, ambient dub techno, trip-hop, slow-motion soul, and more. So yeah, hope you enjoyed this week's Chill Out Room set. My name is DJ Alex. Going to be with you right up until 9 a.m. If you want to say hello, you can email dj@kexp.org or send a text message to 206-903-5397. Coming up in about half an hour, early in the 8 o'clock hour, we're going to be doing another Album of the Week Spotlight, sharing a few tracks off a wonderful new album that just came out this past week. Much more still to come. It's all here on Pacific Notions on listener-powered KEXP.

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It's a track from the Scottish outfit Gairfowl. Just announced a new album that'll be coming out on October 2nd. It's coming courtesy of one of my favorite labels, the British label AD93 Records. Just always putting out super interesting stuff from all types of different genres. And the name of the album is Things That Vanish. And so far they've shared one track that I believe so far, and it's the opening track. It's titled Bethager Puffin. So we're gonna get transported into some sounds you don't always typically hear every week on Pacific Notions, but some dreamy sounds nonetheless. Once again, from Gairfowl. It's this week's Something Slightly Different pick of the week. And you're listening to it here on Pacific Notions on listener-powered KEXP.

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It's new music from the Tokyo-based artist Bajun Tobetta from a recent debut EP titled Anechoic. Name of that track there is Sati's Dream. So some new sounds courtesy of Bajun Tobetta, Tokyo-based artist who is a former student under Ryuichi Sakamoto. That's who's wrapping up the set. 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Music from the artist Sign Writer before that from a beautiful new record titled Causeway. Name of the track was Transient. Sign Writer, the alias of Norwood, Massachusetts-based musician and composer Devin Powers. Loving this new album of his, coming courtesy of the Athens, Greece-based label Sound and Silence Records. Music out of Indianapolis from the artist Leon Todd Johnson from a new three-track release titled Untitled. You heard the closing track. It's titled 4 Part 2. This new release from Leon Todd Johnson marking his debut for the Indianapolis-based label Past Inside the Present Records. Very cool to see that Indianapolis team up between that artist and the label. Music from the artist Otal in the set with a track titled Cardinale. It's the opening track to a forthcoming album titled Fyodor. Otal, the alias of an Icelandic musician, Oscar Poor Arne Grimson, who's currently based in Akron, Ohio. Putting some really interesting modern classical and ambient influence sounds on this new album that's coming out September 3rd. Music from Gilroy Mir in the set with a track titled In Winter. It's a little sneak peek at an unreleased piece off Gilroy Mir's upcoming album titled Furlongs, coming out in full September 4th. Snuck in a piece by the Chicago-based heavy psych rockers Resin in the set. They put out a new album titled Cycles in the Infinite Dream. Hat tip to KXP's Jim Beckman for recommending that album. If you're a fan of heavy psychedelic rock, this new one from Resin, really good. Not really a Pacific Notions album by any means, but they do have one track on the album that's a nice dreamy instrumental piece. It's titled Devotion, so got that into the set. And got the set going with this week's something slightly different pick of the week, and it was a new tune from the Scottish group Gairfowl. Name of the tune was The Tiger Puffin, which is the opening track and lead single to Gairfowl's upcoming album titled Things That Vanish, which will be coming out October 2nd on 8093 Records. Got a link on the real-time playlist where you can read more about this fascinating upcoming album from the Scottish group Gairfowl. It's all here on Pacific Notions on listener-powered KEXP. My name is DJ Alex. Big thanks for joining me here Sunday morning, 6 to 9 a.m. as we go on this unpredictable journey through new ambient music and neoclassical music and other dreamy cinematic sounds from other genres. Coming up next, it's this week's Album of the Week Spotlight. Going to be playing at least a couple tracks off a brand new album that came out this past week that I highly recommend if you're a fan of the show. So that's what's coming up next. It's all here on Pacific Notions on listener-powered KEXP.

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Gonna get this set started with this week's Album of the Week Spotlight, showcasing at least a couple tracks off a new album to give it a little bit more shine in the program. And this week's Album of the Week Spotlight gonna be on an album I've been sharing some other tracks off of in the previous weeks. It's a wonderful collaborative album between the Finnish artists and composer Aki Ylisalomaki and Greta Julia Haikila. Name of the album is Viria. It's coming courtesy of the British label White Lab Rex. Gonna play a couple tracks off this one, starting things off with a tune titled Uusvantu. So it's music from the Finnish artists Aki Ylisalomaki and Greta Julia Haikila from their new album Viria. It's this week's Album of the Week Spotlight, and you're listening to it here on Pacific Notions.

newly out on the British label White Lab Rex. So some new sounds from the prolific American ambient musician and label runner, Diane Nisef. That's who's wrapping up the set. You're listening to it here on Pacific Notions. Music from Robot Koch and Six Missing before that with a tune titled Circle 72, Summer Hum. Little early taste of a forthcoming EP from those two artists that should be coming out sometime in September 2026. Very cool to see these two artists team up. The Los Angeles-based German artist Robot Koch, also known as Foam and Sand, alongside the Austin, Texas-based artist Six Missing, aka TJ Dumpser. Music from the Japanese duo Sinfilums. Before that, with a tune titled Landscape Number 13. That's coming off a new release titled Landscape of the Synonym, Antonym. Music out of Seattle, Washington, right here from Ara Rudell, from a new project titled Shrug. It's a trio featuring Ara Rudell alongside Sean Kalapi and Zach Alva. Name of their new release is Flora, Fauna, Fungi. And the name of the track you heard was Rhizosphere. We got this set going with two tracks off this week's Album of the Week. It was a tune, it was an album from the Finnish artist Aki Yli Salamake and Greta Julia Haikila. Name of the album is Viria. You most recently heard a tune titled Lipu Poi and got the set going with a track off the album titled Uzvantu. That wonderful new album from Aki Yli Salamake and Greta Julia Haikila, also coming out courtesy of the British label White Lab Rex. I feature a lot of music from this label on the show. They've been putting out just stellar releases all year long. Highly recommend keeping up with their output online. Once again, the name of the label, White Lab Rex, run by Harry Toll. And that's where we've been in the final full set of music on this week's edition of Pacific Notions. My name is DJ Alex. I'm super honored to get to share this type of music with you every week as we go on a journey through new ambient music as well as some modern classical, as well as some dreamy, cinematic, meditative sounds from other genres. All this music, basically all new releases, so it's a celebration of new music, beautiful music, so we can just slow down and take some deep breaths and enjoy some beautiful music in this fast-paced day and age. So thank you so much for joining me on this week's show. I got another track or two to share with you, though, before wrapping things up, so keep it locked here on Pacific Notions.

Before heading on out of here, I want to send a big thanks to you once again for tuning in to Pacific Notions, lending your ears to these instrumental heavy sounds. Truly appreciate it. I want to send a thanks to Brian Foss helping out behind the scenes, as well as Jackson and Julian on production. I'm going to start off this last bit of music with a tune from the duo Jar. This is a project composed of British musicians Yellow Six alongside Wood.

Woe. Brand new album is titled After Image. It's coming courtesy of the Athens, Greece-based label Sound and Silence Records. They've been putting out some wonderful stuff as of late, as always. And want to play a track off this new one from Jar. It's going to be titled The Long Middle Green. We'll see where we go from there, but hope you have a great week. Hopefully catch you next week for the next edition of Pacific Notions. And until next time, take care.

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4: 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Great to be with you. Another fun, fun, fun special show in the month of August. Doing these every week for the whole month for the summer, and it feels good. This show's called Country Hippie or Hippie Country, whatever you want to call it. And you last heard from Ian Matthews. Going out to you, Mike Giacolino. He turned me on to this record called Valley High from the former and one of the founding members of Fairport Convention, doing the Michael Nesmith song called Propacuity from 1973. The album's called Valley High. Before that was New Riders of the Purple Sage. This is an album that was after Jerry Garcia left the band. Jerry was in 2 bands for a long time and then just couldn't do it anymore. And then the New Riders recorded this album with another pedal steel player. And it was the album called The Adventures of Panama Red, 1973. Classic Lonesome L.A. Cowboy, written by Peter Rowan. And then before that was Ricky Nelson, the childhood star, who grew up and made this album called Rick Nelson, or Rick Sings the Nelson. And he wrote all the 18 songs on this fantastic album with his band called Stone Canyon Band. And the song was called California by Rick Nelson. Before that was the Youngbloods. They were like a folk revival New York band, moved to California. They moved to Marin County, about 40 miles north of San Francisco, and that's where Olima was. And they wrote the song called Hippie from Olima, number 5, from a great album by them called Good and Dusty from 1971. Kind of a response song to Merle Haggard's Okie from Muskogee. More on that later. Charlie Daniels, one of his early albums, Fire on the Mountain, 1974, Long-Haired Country Boy was that one. Yeah, so we're going to play a bunch of music from this era all through the show. Hippie country when the long hairs meant the rednecks for the next 3 hours. Got stuff coming up from the Birds, of course. Also, Michael Nesmith, and also got a lot of Gene Clark. Also, a little bit later, I got music from the band that Nick Lowe was in called Brinsley Shorts. They were kind of a country band. And then also Sir Douglas Quintet, Doug Somm. And, yeah, I got lots more. So let's get it going on with this one here from Commander Cody. Sounds like this on KEXP.

0: That thing was pretty close all the way, I thought. I didn't notice it being pushed around.
1: Let's just clean the whole song up some general, you know? Yeah. Try to get the accents right. And, just... Huh.
2: That was Terry Melcher's favorite toy.
0: I hit it by mistake. All right, take 11.
1: One, two, three, one.

0: 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Let's go! On the 23rd is Hippie Country, where the Longhairs meet the Rednecks. 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
0: All right, good morning, KEXP. It's where the music matters, Roadhouse Radio. My name's Greg Vandy. Great to be with you. Taking you from 9 till 12 noon. Every week, good to be with you, and so doing this another special theme show this morning called Hippie Country. You last heard from New Riders at the Purple Sage. This is when Jerry Garcia was in the band. 1971 release, self-titled record, Glendale Train was that song. Before that, the Byrds. You heard the Christian Life, the Louvin Brothers song. They covered that song on their 1968 album, Sweetheart of the Rodeo. That one featured Gram Parsons on the vocal, and it was the rehearsal, take number 11 version of the song. Later, they had to take Gram off of all the vocals because of contractual obligations and whatnot from that album, but then they did reissue the album with all the other stuff on it, and you hear the Byrds, the album that most people really identify with, the sound that we're playing this morning. Jerry Jeff Walker, before that, originally from New Jersey, ended up being a Texan icon. This is before he moved to Texas. 1969, Drifting Way of Life was the name of the album. You heard the song called Shell Game, which features, I believe that's Hal Rugg on steel guitar. I love that. On there before was Michael Nesmith. Former Monkey, one of the original manufactured boy bands back in the 1960s. Michael was fantastic and started his solo career in 1970 with this album, Magnetic South, with this band, the first national band. And he made a trilogy of records in the same year. I'm going to play a lot from him. The guy that's really not as recognized as one of the founders and I guess the fathers of this cosmic country rock sound that you're hearing this morning. Before that, Pure Prairie League doing I'll Change Your Flat Tire Merle, response to Merle Haggard's Okie from Muskogee song from a few years earlier. And this is from 1975 from Two Lane Highway from that Pure Prairie League band. And then Commander Cody and his Lost Planet Airmen on top of this set, doing four or five times. They were a country swing band and really an essential sort of LA band, and played the Palomino Club so often, and really sort of, I think, kind of the heart and soul of the scene back then, and kind of one of the guys I would like to hang out the most of all these people, Commander Cody. Gonna hear from him a little bit later in this show. Okay, I got more stuff. I have more country and more hippies. The original cosmic country sound from basically from late 60s into the mid-1970s. I got the Everly Brothers, when they made a country album. And also got Gram Parsons' earlier band, the International Submarine Band. Also more Michael Nesmith. Also got Nick Lowe in this set, too. But first, here's a completely hippie-styled band name. It's Starry-Eyed and Laughing. Doing this song that Dylan wrote that Byrds made popular, You Ain't Going Nowhere. It sounds like this on KEXP.

0: cowboys singing a song pleading for the rights of the Indian. Well, Michael Nesmith is no ordinary cowboy. He's a cowboy for today's America, singing country music and rock music together in his straightforward country style.
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0: Michael Nesmith and the First National Band's new album, Nevada Fighter. Cowboy songs John Wayne might not like. On RCA Records and Tapes.
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4: All right, good morning. Another special show. August is full of the theme shows in the Roadhouse. This week is called Hippie Country. When the long hairs met the rednecks. Basically stuff from about 68 to 1975. You heard Michael Nesmith doing the Grand Ennui from Nevada Fighter album 1971, part of his trilogy of records over about a year and a half from his first national band. Michael from the Monkees was a fantastic musician, and I know we talk a lot about the Byrds and Gram Parsons, Gene Clark as being sort of the founders and fathers of this whole cosmic country scene, but Michael Nesmith, to me, is right there with him. Going to play even more from him a little bit later in the show. The Everly Brothers, before that, they had not had a top 10 hit for a decade in 1968. Their management suggested a country rock record, and they made one. It's called Roots in 1968. Heard the song called Less of Me. Before that, the International Submarine Band, that's Gram Parsons' band right before he joined the Byrds, and it was called Safe at Home. And heard their version of Blue Eyes from 1968. And then Dillard and Clark, that's Gene Clark, after he left the Byrds and joined Doug Dillard, who left his family band, the Dillards, and they made this fantastic album. I suggest this one as your starting point if you want to get into this sound. It was called The Fantastic Expedition of Dillard and Clark, 1968. Get It On, Brother was the name of the song you heard, and this is just a fantastic record. They made two records, and there's also a whole crazy story about those guys and the release of these records that I'll have to share with you some other time. Not enough time to explain all of the details of this stuff on this show this morning. Brinsley Schwartz was in there before Dillard and Clark. That was Nick Lowe's pub rock band. 1970, despite it all, was the album, and you heard a song called Country Girl, which sounded a lot like You Ain't Going Nowhere, which you heard that Dylan song as done by Starry Eyed and Laughing from 1974 was the name when that album came out. They were another UK band. Coming up in this next set, I got some other UK bands that were into the sound as well, like Holy Mackerel, also a band called High Broom. I have a band from Austin, Texas called Shiva's Headband. Also got the Flaming Groovies and the Rolling Stones in this next set. But first, here is Sir Douglas Quintet, Doug Somm. I think one of the greatest. And he sounds like this on KEXP.

0: of the great Northwest comes the legendary Bigfoot, who 8 years ago saved a young child lost in the vast wilderness and raised that child until he grew up to be...
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3: 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Possibly the... Is that the best Rolling Stones album? That's when Mick Taylor joined the band. You hear him on guitar on that song there. Before that, the Flaming Groovies, were they an influence for the Stones, or were the Stones influencing the Flaming Groovies? 1971 self-titled album, 3220, was a song by the San Francisco band, Flaming Groovies. Before that, Shiva's Headband. They were an Austin, Texan hippie band, big part of the founding of the Armadillo World Headquarters in Austin. And you heard the title track to their album called Take Me to the Mountains from 1969 from Shiva's Headband. Before that, High Broom, British band, doing It's a Way to Pass the Time on a great collection that came out recently on Grapefruit Records. It's called Across the Great Divide, Getting It Together in the Country, 1968 to 1974, which is basically the time span we're dealing with this morning on this show. Holding Mackerel before that. They're also in that collection. They're a British band with songwriter Paul Williams doing a song called Going to the Country, Holding Mackerel, 1972. And then Brewer and Shipley before that, Lady Like You from the album Weeds, 1969. They did that song One Toke Over the Line, you may remember. And then Sir Douglas Quintet, a.k.a. Doug Somm, Mendocino was the album I Want to Be Your Mama Again from 1969. All right, we're going to keep going forward. This show is called A Hippie Country, When the Longhairs Met the Rednecks. A lot of California stuff, and got music coming up from really the three, I think, foundational figures of this scene, which was Gene Clark, who was in the Byrds and left the Byrds, Michael Nesmith, and Graham Parsons. You're going to hear all three of them in this set. But first, we're going to start off with the Youngbloods doing this one, this classic here called Sugar Babe. Sounds like this on KEXP, where the music matters.

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8: All right, KEXP Roadhouse Radio. My name's Greg Vandy. Great to be with you. It's August and it's a month full of special shows. This one's called Hippie Country, When the Long Hairs Met the Rednecks. 3 hours of that original cosmic country sound from basically 68 to about 75. And Elisa from Graham Parsons' posthumous record from 1974. He OD'd at the Joshua Tree Motel. Before this album and this song came out, it was a revised and adaptation of the poem by Thomas Brown called Return of the Grievous Angels. Graham Parsons, maybe his most popular song. And you can actually stay in that room at the Joshua Tree Motel, the Graham Parsons room. I stayed there once and there definitely is a vibe there. Rest in peace to one of the greats, Graham Parsons. Poco before that, Honky Tonk Downstairs from the self-titled Poco album from 1970. A lot of cross-pollination, I think, with that band, with the whole LA scene. Playing mostly all the California sort of stuff on this show this morning. I think there were some Eagle, members of the Eagles eventually in that band, Poco. I don't know. Let me know if I'm wrong. DJ at KXP.org, also 206-903-5397. Michael Nesmith before that, keep telling you, he's like, also should be considered as one of the founding people to do this sound. Michael Nesmith was of course in the Monkees, were they the first manufactured boy band? I think they might have been. He left the Monkees and that TV show and made just a series of fantastic albums, including this one here called And the Hits Keep On Coming from 1972. You heard Michael's song called Some of Shelley's Blues. Before that, Dillard and Clark, that's Gene Clark and Doug Dillard. They made two fantastic albums, one in 68 and one in 69. This is the second one, Through the Morning, Through the Night. And you heard the song Kansas City Southern, Gene Clark's song about him growing up in Missouri. Love, Gene Clark. The Youngbloods before that, featuring Jesse Colin Young. This is a 1967 album called Earth Music and their version of the traditional song called Sugar Babe, which was a gigantic, fantastic hit because it's an excellent song. Going to keep on going with music until 12 noon. Good to have you there. Good to have Laura G in the house this morning. Hope you're out. I know you're out there, Laura. Good to hang out with you yesterday. And, good to get all your messages. I'm going to try to get to all the messages here pretty soon. But, another theme show. We're going to do one again next week, last Sunday of August. Of course, that's the back-to-school special called AM Summer Gold. Nothing but hit records from 1970 to 1974. It's basically a time capsule. That's a lot of fun, and we'll do that next week. And of course, last week's show's on the archive, the 80s Indie Underground, called it Before Grunge. And that's, I think I had more messages than ever before on that show from last week. So that's on the archive for another week. And yeah, let's keep going with this one here. Gonna play music from, well, there's a lot of comedy in this set. There's a lot of hippie stuff in this set. There's a lot of marijuana references, like Roll Another Number. Also, Seeds and Stems again. You know how much I love that song by Commander Cody. And I got Dr. Hook too. But first, here's Charlie Daniels with this hilarious one called Uneasy Rider. It sounds like this on KEXP.

0: till I was almost to Arkansas. 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
3: All right, good morning. KEXP is Running Music Matters. Special show this Sunday, as in every Sunday through the month of August, nothing but theme shows. This one's called Hippie Country. When the long hairs met the rednecks. Basically, late 60s to mid-1970s, you heard Ray Wiley Hubbard from 1978 from the Off the Wall album doing Radio Song. And don't worry, Deadheads. I'm surprised I haven't heard from too many Deadheads this morning, but I got one for you. A little bit, maybe in the next set. Commander Cody and his Lost Planet Airmen. You know I'll never stop playing this song. Seize the Stubs, again. It's when you used to get a bag. It was always $40. Back in the day, there was a male and female plant, and it's always a bummer to get down to those seeds and stems at the bottom of your bag. And Commander Cody did that one from Lost in the Ozone, 1971. Love that guy. The Santa Monica Flyers, that's Neil Young's band. From a live show at the Roxy, September 20th, 1973. It was the very first show at the Roxy when it opened on the Sunset Strip. It was right next door to the Rainbow. And you heard Neil do songs from his upcoming album, which never came out. Well, it didn't come out until like 75, but it was actually On the Beach was the album that Roll Another Number came from, right? Mark, let me know. Mark's in Tucson, he'll let me know. Neil Young. Before that, The Fraternity of Man, Don't Bogart Me. From it was used in the movie Easy Rider from 1969. Song came out in 68 from The Fraternity of Man, who I've never heard of. Larry Grocci, before that, doing that comedy number called Junk Food Junkie from 1975, a novelty song. If you like the novelty songs, I got a show for you next week. It's called AM Gold. It's a back-to-school special. It's full of novelty songs and hit records from 1970 and 1975. It's a real time capsule. It's pretty fun. It's next week on the show. And then on top of the set, another comedy track, Charlie Daniels doing Uneasy Rider, big, huge hit song from 1973 from the album called Honey in the Rock from Charlie. All right, I got more stuff. We're going to keep it going to 12 noon. Roadhouse Radio every Sunday morning. Good to be with you. If you missed the show last week, it's available on the archive, which is on the free mobile app. It's a great way to take us with you wherever you go and listen to us whenever you want. Last week's show is up for another week, and it's a pretty popular one. It was called Before Grunge, the 80s Indie Underground, all that post-punk from mid-1980s. It's pretty great. I enjoyed doing that one. So it's on the it's on the archive via the app. Got more stuff in this next set from... I got another one from the Youngbloods and another one from Poco. Also, The Birds from their Sweetheart of the Rodeo album, the album most frequently cited as sort of the beginning of this original cosmic country sound. Also got a hilarious one from the Holy Modal Rounders. And this one here, this is an obscure band that has been reissued recently. They're called Jimmy Carter and the Dallas Country Green, and they sound like this. Summer Brings the Sunshine. On KEXP, where the hippies matter.

0: I had not had experience.
1: Now, Tricia loved the turtles and feared long hair. Tricia wasn't schizophrenic, just senile at 23. She had no fun. She didn't neck. Only short, kinky-haired boys called her. They were ashamed of their bodies.
2: Keep trucking, got my chips cashed in. Keep trucking, like the dude I'm made.
1: Now, I'd like to tell you that Tricia heard the Grateful Dead and left home and joined Fanny and now can be seen skinny dipping at the Tropicana Motor Hotel pool in your town. But you're no fool. You'd complain. We'd get in trouble. Jerry Garcia probably would get busted again. So if you don't have the Dead's American Beauty album, we can say you're missing 42 minutes of pleasure in a world that's owned by thousands of little Trishas. 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

0: I drove my green Ford Explorer for over 25 years while raising two boys and a Labrador Retriever named Coltrane. Whether we were headed for a hike, a Little League game, or some other adventure, the dial was turned to KEXP. The boys are now grown with families of their own, and Coltrane has sadly passed. So when I asked them about donating the old green machine to KEXP, the answer was a resounding yes. I donated so that the next generation can share in this thriving community of music and music lovers. I'm Reed, and I power KEXP. 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
3: All right, KEXP, where the music matters, Roadhouse Radio, every Sunday morning from 9 to 12 noon. My name is Greg Vandy. Great to be with you. Special theme shows every week in the month of August here in the Roadhouse. This week is called Hippie Country, When the Longhairs Met the Rednecks. You last heard from the Holy Modal Rounders from the album Last Round. Came out in 78. This is a Peter Stanfill record, basically, and the song was called August 1967. Hippies call it STP, song about when the drugs got hard back then. And then Red River Dave talked about, you know, when the whole thing kind of ended with the Manson Burners. He called that song California Hippie Murders. Red River Dave from San Antonio. And I just watched last week Once Upon a Time in Hollywood, which is I watched the movie every summer. I love that about 19th, early 70s California. Of course, it has to do with the Manson Murders. And, you know, kind of the end of the whole hippie dream, in my opinion. Before Red River Dave was The Byrds from Sweetheart of the Rodeo, the album most commonly referred to as the sort of origin point, which is always sort of silly, I think, to sort of trace and figure out the origin point. But that record by The Byrds is when Gram Parsons joined the band in 1968 with Roger McGuinn and the others. Gene Clark had already left by then, and they did a version of You're Still on My Mind. And then before The Byrds was Poco from The Inside, 1971, song called Hoedown, band featuring Richie Fire and Jimmy Cena. They were from Buffalo Springfield, which was Neil Young's band before Neil Young went solo, and that was from 1971. Hoedown was a song. And then the Youngbloods before that, Grizzly Bear from their 1967 self-titled album. It's an old, they always did old songs and just did them even better during the folk and blues revival, the Youngbloods. And then the Grateful Dead before that from American Beauty, Sugar Magnolia from 1971, going out to all the deadheads in the audience. I know I got a lot of them. I did that for you. Thank you. Grateful Dead definitely fit the bill on this show. And then before the Dead was Jimmy Carter and the Dallas Country Green with the title track of their album, which has been reissued. It came out in 1977, completely sort of rare album. And Numero Group put it out. And it was called Summer Brings the Sunshine by Jimmy Carter and the Dallas Country Green. Just got a little bit more to go. Good to hear from everyone this morning. I want to make a program note that next week I'll be doing my fourth and final special show for the month of August. It's called AM Summer Gold. It's all early 70s hit records, nothing but the hits. And it's a real time capsule, and it's a back to school special next Sunday in the Roadhouse. And then today, breaking news, Kevin Sir is going to be in at 3:00 to 6:00. My dude, he's going to be doing Kevin Cole's show. So tune in for Kevin Sir, in for Kevin Cole at 3:00. And before Kevin's going to be DJ Miss Ashley Crusial from noon to 3:00. And then Supreme's going to be doing Sunday Soul, as he does, 6 to 9 p.m. And then it's Mike Ramos doing Expansions. All right, let's get back to it. this sound, kind of like the folk and blues revival of the 60s, sort of morphed into this original cosmic country sound, and everyone was doing it. So I'm going to play songs, country songs by John Lennon and Paul McCartney. Also, Bob Dylan did something too. Going to play all that after this John Sebastian song, when John Sebastian was the Lovin' Spoonful. And he made this record and this song called Rainbows All Over Your Blues on KXP with the Hippies Matter.

0: Michael Nesmith. Is he putting us all on? He claims his three albums, Magnetic South, Loose Salute, and Nevada Fighter, are a trilogy, a saga of the Old West. He says the tip-off to the trilogy is the songs on the second side of each album. So what does it all mean? Nesmith says it's about what it's about.
1: Drifting along with the tumbling tumbleweeds.
0: It's worth finding out for yourself. Magnetic South, Loose Salute, and Nevada Fighter. A trilogy by a cowboy for today's America, Michael Nesmith, and the First National Band. 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
1: All right, KEXP is when music matters. Thanks for tuning in. Special show, Hippie Country, where the long hairs met the rednecks. 3 hours of that stuff you last heard from Bob Dylan. Country Pie from Nashville Skyline. Paul McCartney did Heart of the Country from Ram, 1971. John Lennon did Crippled Inside from The Imagine Album, 1971. Michael Nesmith did Silver Moon, and John Sebastian did Rainbows All Over Your Blues. Stay tuned for your DJ, Miss Ashley. She's next, and we'll see you next time, next Sunday, right here in the Roadhouse for AM Summer Gold, a back-to-school special. See you then. Until then, here's Ween.

It's a shame when morning hurts. I've seen bad and I've seen worse. 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
3: 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I miss Ashley. Great to be back with you again. You just heard Erykah Badu and The Alchemist with Witch Doctor, a brand new single. The lead single for a collaborative album, and Badu's in first in 16 years. It comes out August 28th, and I'm so excited. They will play the Greek Theater in Berkeley on September 27th. You heard Raven Lanay featuring Dochi, Baby Girl, that track from Blue Island. Raven will be at the Fox Theater in Oakland on September 16th. And we started the show off today, this lovely Sunday afternoon, with Sunday by Baby Rose out of Atlanta. Journalism is the name of her latest album, which just dropped in July, and it is a masterpiece. If you've been sleeping on that one, definitely don't anymore. I'm so excited. I got lots of new music for you today, and it's great to hear from some folks already. Jacob and Anna Cordis, Todd in New Hampshire, Connor in Magnolia, Chuck in Edmonds, my guy Barry. Keep it tuned. Here's Skip Marley in our sight.

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2: You got to tune to Self Care Sunday here on KEXP. I'm your host, Miss Ashley. Thanks for being here. You just heard a new single by French Senegalese singer-songwriter Anaïs as part of a double single. That was Sunshine. The other one is P for P. Lil Yachty with We Saw the Sun. Happy 29th birthday to Lil Yachty. That comes from 2023's Let's Start Here. And Steve Lacy from the brand new album, Oh Yeah, that was Show You Me. It's such a great album, the third from Steve. And Lacy will be at the Bill Graham Civic Auditorium in San Francisco on November 24th and WAMU Theater in Seattle on November 28th. Started that set off with Skip Marley, a tune I've been loving since last summer, In Our Sight. Coincidentally, today is the birthday of Sadella Marley Minto, the mother of Skip Marley. She turns 58 today, so happy birthday all around. Happy birthday to my brother, Nate. I got a song for the Virgos after this. It's KEXP. Keep it tuned. This is Bjork.

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2: Self-Care Sunday here on KEXP. I'm your host, Miss Ashley. Thanks for tuning in. You just heard Abracadabra from Oakland. That was Face Card from the newest album, Peel Away, came out in August. We also heard Michelle Nadeggio Cello featuring Brandy Younger and Julius Rodriguez. That was Virgo for all the Virgos out there. Nadeggio Cello will be at the Monterey Jazz Festival on September 26th and at the Freight in Berkeley on March 26th and 27th. Here at Bjork at the top of the set, that was Venus as a Boy, the title track from Bjork's debut album, released on this day in 1993. I'm going to go back a little bit in time for this Black Eyed Peas tune. It's KEXP.

0: KEXP Seattle and KEXC Alameda, Oakland, San Francisco, an affiliate of the University of Washington. DJ Miss Ashley's show is made possible in part by Georgetown Ballroom in Seattle.
1: Happy Self-Care Sunday. I'm your host, Miss Ashley. Thanks for tuning in today. You just heard music from Logic 1000 featuring Jam City. That was Jersey. The full album Confirmation will be out in October. Crack is out with Clara Hill on that track Better. That's brand new as well. And you heard the sample source for the Black Eyed Peas tune Be Free. That was White Horse from Keep Smiling, the 1983 release from that Copenhagen duo. And one of my favorite Black Eyed Peas tracks, Be Free, from their debut studio album Behind the Front. I got my DJ assistant back. Eric Hansen is helping out on the playlist, so thank him as well. And welcome back from your travels, Eric. Big shouts to Megan in Oakland, JD in Spokane, Brant in Dallas, Peter in Madison Valley, Jade in Portland, Rojan in Orlando, Amy in Mill Valley, Andy in Whistler, Carl in Huntington Beach, and Josh in Oakland. And you can write us to dj@kexp.org or 206-903-5397. We'd love to know what you're up to. We'd love to know if you want to hear something in the mix today. Jacob did such. He requested Ruben Gonzalez, Cumbanchero. This is the track right here. Keep it tuned. It's KEXP.

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2: You got to tune to Self-Care Sunday here on KEXP. I'm your host, Miss Ashley, and you just heard Ella Minas and Nick Leon with ¿Qué le pasó a mis amigos? And apparently Nick Leon will be at Gasworks Park in Seattle on August 29th with Skrillex. Well, that's cool. I like a day rave. Diego Raposo featuring Alex versus Alex before that. That was Permanente from Hola, ¿cómo estás? Hola, bien, ¿y tú? Bien, ¿y qué haces? Nada, ¿y tú? Nada. Producer out of Dominican Republic. I love it. You heard Ray Barreto with Indestructible, and that was today's Sunday Salsa selection, following that request from Jacob in Anacortes, who wanted to hear Ruben Gonzalez with Cumbanchero. It's KEXP 90.3 FM in Seattle, 92.7 in the Bay, worldwide at kexp.org. 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Matt in California requested this one from Tori Wimois, who I love. This is Girl Like You.

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3: 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Also, we have mobile apps. Thanks for tuning in to Self Care Sunday. You just heard Foam Boy with Book and a Cold from Stupid Hot. Been loving that one, playing it a lot on my show. Came out in July from that Portland duo. And Electrolane, going way back to 2004, takes me back to my times working at the record store. I worked at Sonic Boom for 4 years, and, Travis turned me on to that one, I believe. Enter Laughing, the name of the track from The Power Out, and Kalela with Crystallize, going to be on my top 10. New Avatar was released in July, and Kalela will be at the Showbox in Seattle on September 8th and Portola Music Festival in San Francisco on September 27th. You heard Toro Imo at the top of the set by request. Going out to Matt in Sebastopol today. Girl Like You from 2017's Boo Boo. Shout out to Claire in LA, Chelsea, Bobby in Berrien, Eden in Seattle, Jim in Salem, and Julia in St. Louis. Wanting to hear some Kamasi Washington. I should be able to get to that. You can send me

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3: You got to tune to Self Care Sunday here on KEXP. I'm your host, Miss Ashley, with you every week, noon to 3 p.m. And you just heard Tierra Whack. That was Siren from Wax Museum. So good, from that North Philly-born artist. You also heard Alt J. Going out to Zach in Huntsville today, who has to work but enjoying a little soundtrack. Left Hand Free from This Is All Yours, that 2014 release. Subtract with Wildfire, going back to 2011 for that self-titled track. And you heard TV on the Radio by request from Wolfgang in Oakland today. That was Staring at the Sun from that 2004 album, Desperate Youth, Bloodthirsty Babes. You're on KEXP. Thanks for tuning in. It's so good to hear from you. Hope you're having a lovely end of your weekend. Getting ready for the week ahead. Here's one for the youth. It's KEXP.

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I'm talking about from Zion Prep, man, all the way through college, bro. 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

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Time for Mo, listen, this and hearts exposed. 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

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Central district is the

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3: Hope you're having a lovely weekend and taking care of yourself today. You just heard Anna Tishu with Suave da Nave from 97 that came out back in March. You heard Kings, South Sound's own Kings Khalil with All City, a brand new track. Shout out to Kings and all the neighborhoods mentioned in that song. You heard Protege back there with Something I Said from his latest release, The Art of Acceptance, which came out in April. Protege will be at the Golden Gate State Theater in Monterey on September 16th. And we started that set off with Sublime, sending that one out to Lyle today. Doing Time, the track from that self-titled release from 1996, the debut album. I remember it well. I think I have the whole thing memorized. I'm a 90s kid, what can I say? I got morning music on the way. Thanks for your requests today. They're really great. I got a request for Kamasi Washington, still to get to, some Jurassic 5. And you can send yours in too, or just let us know what you're up to. 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Here's Dahi featuring Moses Sumney and Mez. It's KEXP.

0: The Big Fun continues in the Roadhouse with me, Greg Vandy, Sunday mornings in August. Let's go! On the 23rd is Hippie Country, where the long hairs meet the rednecks. 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
2: And speaking of healing, it's Self-Care Sunday. Thank you for tuning in. I'm your host, Miss Ashley. You just heard Alleluia. That was Selah from the album Zero. Love this one from that British singer, songwriter, and producer born in Saudi Arabia. You heard Beacon before that with Cinder from How Dry a Cinder. Some beautiful words there about how that title came to be. You can check it out in the real-time playlist at kexp.org. And thanks again to my DJ assistant, Eric Hansen. Fred again in Latin Mafia before that Beacon tune. That was Benji Cord. Been loving this album, 9 months and 50 hours, recorded over the course of 2 days in Mexico City. The trio hit the studio after the release of their collaborative tour film Under the Fabric, which landed on July 26th, and the artists live streamed the entire process of creating the mixtape with a nonstop broadcast from the studio running online right up until the tape was finished on July 30th. So cool. Fred again in Latin Mafia, and started that set off with Dahi featuring Moses Sumney and Mez on that track Find Me from the album Black Boy, which comes out Friday. Dahi is a producer, singer, songwriter, and DJ from Inglewood, California. And he has collaborated with multiple artists, including Kendrick Lamar. I think I'm going to get some Kendrick in the set before I'm out of here at 3 o'clock. You've got Kevin Sir in for Kevin Cole today. So a different Kevin at 3 o'clock. I'm going to get into this next set with this track that always reminds me of summer. Deadbeat Summer from Neon Indian. It's

0: for hating the fact. None of that ish make me real.
1: Gang, I ain't tripping up from Domino's no more. Just call it. Sorry to hear what happened to your homeboy. But don't learn the hard way like I did, homie. You need to forget and kill a man. That don't make you a real nigga. Real is responsibility.

And with new Love Cassette right there from that 2019 album All Mirrors. I love that tune. You also heard Sid. That's brand new from Sid, an album called Beard. That track was Always Be Mine. Jurassic 5, J5, featuring Percy P and Big Daddy Kane, of course. Going out to Ryan in New Orleans today. That was A Day at the Races from Power in Numbers. Kendrick Lamar featuring Anna Weiss with one of my favorites, Real, from Good Kid, Mad City, one of my all-time favorite records, one of the best records that was released in 2012. That's just not my opinion. Neon Indian with Deadbeat Summer to start off that set today, that nice long set. Psychic Chasm's the name of the record from 2009, the year I started DJing at KEXP. It's been a lovely, lovely weekend, and it's always a pleasure and an honor playing music for you on a Sunday afternoon for Self-Care Sunday. I hope you're taking care, and I hope you'll stay tuned. Kevin Sir's up next, in for Kevin Cole today. Big thanks to Eric for helping out with the playlist today, as usual, and thanks to Rob in New Jersey, Zoshidal in Chicago, my mother in Sahomish, David in San Francisco, Dan in Ashland, Ryan, Christine in Corona Heights, Ted in Olympic Hills, Jacob in San Francisco, Lori in Denver, Dave in Chicago, Eduardo in San Francisco, and Rose in Olympia. Have a great evening, y'all. I'll see you next week. This is Kamazi Washington going out to Julia in St. Louis today.

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0: Toots and the Maytals. 46 was my number. Of course, West Side Cowboy, Paper Chains, brand new music from West Side Cowboy. That album is outrageously good. It just came out on Friday. I listened to the whole thing, bookmarked pretty much every song on it. And then before that, Jay Retard from 2006 with Nightmares. And to leave things off was Seattle band Moving in Slow with Conversations. Wonderful, wonderful work. And DJ Ashley, my buddy Ashley, left you off with Kamasi Washington Street Fighter Mas off Heaven and Earth from 2018. And my name's DJ Kevin, sir. I'm filling in for the other
1: Kevin
0: today. Just got kind of called in a few minutes ago. And I'm excited to be here on a Sunday. I'm very sore. My legs, my back, it's all sore. I was at the barbecue yesterday, and if anyone was stopping to talk to me and whatnot, I need to apologize if I, like, kind of rushed by folks and wasn't talkative as much. I was just seeing production crew and folks. I'm a production guy, produce festivals and stuff, and I just was stepping in, helping haul ice, helping hold beer, doing everything I can to help out the crew. So I was just kind of running all over the place, sweating and just doing that work. So if you were trying to say hi to me or whatnot and you saw me and I was kind of just rushing by and couldn't talk, please forgive. I can't really stand by and watch people do like labor and just sit there and watch them do it. Got to be there for the team. So, but if you're out there, I hope you had a good time. I certainly did. And yeah, I'm just happy to be here with you on this very chill, restorative Sunday following Self-Care Sunday, of course. So just the vibes are right. This is new music from Shell Ray. This is called Toxic.

0: Model T-Rex by request for Nate in Michigan. One of my all-time favorite bands. I will always appease that request. Before that, Mitch Ryder in the Detroit Wheels with Baby Jane from 1966. The Beatles, I saw her standing there. And new music from Shel Ray, that is called Toxic. And the album's called Cell Razor. Here on KEXP, filling in for Kevin Cole today. Hope you're having a good Sunday out there, everybody.
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0: I want to give a big shout out to Adriana, who's helping out on the real-time playlist, as well as tracking all of our texts and emails. Thanks, everyone, for checking in as well. I want to say hi to Dan and Ashlyn, our very own Barry at KXP, who is the hardest working man in showbiz. Actually, Barry, you are. And I want to say hi to Sam in Issaquah, Adam in Columbus, Howie in Olympia, and then Chris in Lake City, who cranked up the T-Rex the second it started without even knowing who it was. There you go. Look at you, Chris. Look at you. Anyways, my name is DJ Kevin, sir. I'm filling in for the other
5: Kevin
0: today, and I'm just happy to be here. Kevin Cole's one of my idols, one of my DJ heroes, so it's always an absolute honor to either be on the air with him or to help hold down the fort in a space that he is the one who takes care of it. So, you know, great to be here. 206-903-5397 or DJ at KXP.org. is where you can text or email to say hello. And I'm going to play a little Sims for you. This is Mood Swings.
6: I've been all around town, bass thudding, drown as these sounds come in. I've been on a high, low, free souls go only where the love is. 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

0: boy.
1: KEXP, that was the Pixies, the legendary Pixies, Isla de Encanta. Come on, Pilgrim, my name is DJ Kevin Sir, and this is, this is Sunday afternoon, folks. 3 o'clock, I'm hanging in, filling in for my dude, Kevin Cole, today. I want to remind people that this Thursday's Music Heals Beyond Cancer, and I'll be on the midday show that day. It'll be a day dedicated to the power of music to lift up our spirits and heal our souls in the face of cancer. Throughout the day, we'll be sharing your stories with the rest of our community, and along with the songs that accompanied those stories. And if you're out there, if you're somebody who's been through it with a friend, family member, or you yourself have been through cancer and want to share your story and the music that helped you through it, please go to kxp.org/musichills, where you can tell us that story. And we'd love to share it with our community because, you know, it's everywhere. And anytime people, whether they or their loved ones are going through it, I do think that hearing other people's stories and the realities, as well as what has helped them, is a way that we can just be a community and help them as well. So I hope you take part. Before the Pixies, though, I had Bodega with Weather Me, brand new music from them, as well as brand new cut from Georgia Smith. That was For Life. The album came out on Friday. And then going back to 2024, that was Little Sims with Mood Swings here on KEXP. And here's Little Broncho, the band I feature often on the show I usually host, which I was here yesterday for, Sound Survivance, which is Saturday morning, 7 to 9 a.m., a show amplifying indigenous people from around the world, colonized people. And you can always find that show at kxp.org/indigenous if you're curious. And I'm quite biased, but I think it's a pretty special thing. Here's some Broncho.

0: Big Sounds of Parla Greens, featuring my brother, my friend, Jimmy James. That is West Memphis. Jimmy James, also a member of the True Loves, Delvin Lamar Organ Trio, former member of Delvin Lamar, and about a bazillion bands, because he's the best. And before that, out of South Korea, Bombing Tiger, that's a new song called Home. And then new from Jungle, Carry On. Jungle will be playing Climate Pledge Arena in Seattle on October 3rd. And then two nights at the Greek Theater in Berkeley on October 6th and 7th, all in support of their new album, Sunshine. And leading things off was Oklahoma-based Broncho, a band I feature all the time in South Survivance. That was Class Historian off Just Enough Hip to Be a Woman from 2014. My name is DJ Kevin Starr. I want to say hello to Pat and Benicia, John and Adrian in Duluth, Minnesota, John in Redmond, who want to hear something for our cousins on the Big Island, which I will definitely try to get to, Ellen in Gainesville, Howard, as well as Chris in Lake City, Kylie in Mount Vernon, Shadow in Woodinville, Andrew in Brooklyn, John in New York, Sean in Ketchum. Thanks, everybody, for checking in and for your requests. We'll try to fit a bunch of them in today, of course. 206-903-5397 or dj@kexp.org is where you can text or email in to make those requests here on this lovely, lovely Sunday afternoon.
1: 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KEXP, Asali Tiso Washubchal. 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Swatiuftud, Atil Du Abj. 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

0: That is new music from Kareen Lomax. It's Offline. Music is fun. I love that. Music is fun is something I always say when I'm playing music and I'm having a hard time. I just go, music is fun. Anyway, that's the name of the label. I really love it. Anyway, before Devendra Banhart with Never Seen Such Good Things from 2013, Les Amazons d'Afrique featuring Mamani Keita and Fafa Rufino. That's called Flaws. From that great 2024 record, Moussa Dance. And leading things off was the Queen Latifah, with UNITY from 1993. My name's DJ Kevin Sir. This is Variety Mix on your Sunday afternoon.
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0: Got a lovely message from my friend Justine in Wyoming. Said that they're squeezing in the last morsels of adventure as they have their wee girl at home until her return to Laramie for her final semester of her art degree at Laramie. But Justine wanted to hear what was my favorite road song. Will you play it for me while I get my gear together? I will figure it out. I literally just got that text. I will figure it out for you, Justine. I'm going to play this first, and I'll try to follow it with a good road song. This is new music from the band Wishy. And this is called Sensational. And what will I play after? I'll figure it out. Like I said, here you go.

0: KEXP, listener-powered KEXP. The legendary John Lennon, Oh Yoko, off the Imagine record. And before that, Mazzy Star, Unreflected. And then new music from Laura Cahan featuring Shurda out of France. And that was called Tout le Keko. I believe my French is correct. Side by Side is the name of the album. And Feist, 1, 2, 3, 4. And then back-to-back tracks for my friend in Wyoming, Justine, looking for road trip songs. I kind of did it in reverse. I played M83 outro. I always feel like a road trip, you need to start with the epic Streets Have No Name kind of thing and then get to the sing-along dancey part. But I did that backwards because before that I played Modern Lovers, Roadrunner. And I got a shout out to Mike in San Francisco who totally called it. I said I was going to find a road trip song for Justine. And as I was hitting play, I saw Mike said, you need to play this. And I'm like, you know what? We're on the same wavelength, me and you, Mike. And leading things off was Wishy was Sensational. New music from them. The album Nature's Pill comes out in October. And my name is DJ Kevin Sir, filling in for Kevin Cole, the other Kevin, today on the Variety Mix on Sunday afternoon. Happy to be here.
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0: I want to say hi to Greg and Yolo, who sent a picture. They're in Las Vegas, and they said it was hotter than Troy in a bikini here. That's pretty hot. I want to say hi to Andrew in Finney Ridge, Eduardo in San Francisco, Scout on the North Coast, Charles in Portland, Lenny Bop. Always love hearing from Lenny Bop in Magnolia. Scott in Wyoming, Connor in Magnolia, who played Feist earlier, and so the Feist video always makes me feel more relaxed. I just think it's a big joy. Like, I love that video. Kai in Port Townsend, Jeff in Los Altos, and Gabrielle in Linwood, Kaya in Bainbridge Island, Tom in Aurora, Illinois, Aaron in New Hampshire, Ivy in San Francisco, Eric in Portland, Morgan in Seattle, and Matt in Richland, Washington. Thanks everybody for texting in and saying hello and hanging with me on this Sunday. It's a bit of a recovery Sunday for me because yesterday was quite a lot. I was, if you saw me at the KEXP barbecue, I was just kind of jumping in, hauling flats of beer and ice and trying to get the water station fixed and just doing stuff. I'm an event person, so I have to jump in, but I am definitely on the ibuprofen today. I'm sore. I'm feeling my age right now. So, but thanks to all of you that came out. I also want to say, you know, TJs get all the credit most of the time, but we have some people here that really, really work hard and make so much happen. So I want to send my shout outs to Armando, McKenna, Michaela, and our very own Barry. Barry, who keeps the lights on, is just running from one place to another because Barry rules, and I wish I had his energy. But Love all you people, everyone here at KXP. This is new music from Moses Sumney, Mez, and Dahi. This is called Find Me. Enjoy.

at KXP. I'm being visited in the booth by one of the people I shouted out on the last mic break. One of the hardest people working here, McKenna. We're all waddling today. We're all very slow. But you just heard Athabasca with Kakaopoulos, and that is a jazz funk thing that I don't know much about, but Killer Groove Records always release great stuff. That was from March. Then Jillian Hills with that's four times. French singer who was featured in The Clockwork Orange and Blow Up. That song I actually heard on the Netflix series The Queen's Gambit. And then we had Abibio Sound Machine 17, 18, 19 from 2022. And then Generation and Young Lean with Storm 1, that incredible music video as well to go with it, which you should check out. We got a link. Adriana has a link in the real-time playlist where you can go see its beautiful piece of dance. And yeah, just go check that out. But that's called Storm 1. And then leading things off was Dahi featuring Mosey Sumney and Mez. My name is DJ Kevin Sir, and this is Sunday afternoon, the day after the barbecue. We're all moving a little slower. And in the background, we have Stringtronics. This is called Tropicola. I'm just going to let it play. So happy you're here with us. Enjoy.